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16: 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LFO Summer Girls plays in 3 minutes, but we had to kick it off with some really old school LFO. Had to dig for this one.

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10: 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Rihanna put out Rude Boy in 2010 off her Rated R album, and I thought, yo, the lyrics of the song are very much

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1: 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I mean, I listen to DJX every morning. Me and my son listen to it. And I told him this morning, I was like, I'm going to do it today. We're going to win it.
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1: 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Me and my son listen to it. And I told him this morning, I was like, I'm going to do it today. We're going to win it.
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1: So Lauren, in a long-distance relationship, and knows that it needs to come to an end. 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
3: Hey, is this Lauren?
4: Yes, this is Lauren.
1: Hey there. Thanks for allowing us to chat with you this morning. What's up?
4: Thank you. So I've been in a long distance relation for about 2.5 years now.
1: Okay.
4: And it's just kind of like time to end it. And I just don't think it's working anymore. And I'm not sure that I should be in a long-distance relationship.
1: Sure, I get that.
4: Yeah, so I'm supposed to spend a week with him at his apartment and go down there. And I feel like it's rude to go down there and catch him off guard and break up with him and then kind of leave. But I also think that FaceTime is a little, rude for being together for 2.5 years.
1: Oh.
4: So yeah. I'm just not sure what to do or how to do this and end the relationship in a more thoughtful way.
5: Well, gosh, thoughtful is a good word that I completely appreciate your intentions, but that's tough to pull off a thoughtful breakup. That's tough.
1: I was going to say that's very compassionate of you. I think a lot of times breakups, people don't think about the other person's feelings.
5: No, you know what? And I have a friend who literally had been living apart from her husband and went back to visit him. And he waited till 2 hours before her flight left to come home to tell her he wanted a divorce.
4: Oh, see, I don't want to do that.
5: Yeah, I know. It was completely sucker punched. Her went for, a great weekend and then dropped the... And I guess the mentality was didn't want to ruin the whole weekend.
1: Right.
4: Yeah.
1: Is there a way that you can just not go, or has this been planned for a while?
5: Well, but she wants to do FaceTime. Yeah. FaceTime is too impersonal.
1: Okay.
4: Yeah, and we've had this trip planned for a while, and we have some, we're going to go see a show when I'm down there. We have some things booked, and
1: yeah.
4: I just don't want to spend a bunch of time with him when I know that it's not...
5: Well, yeah. No, you can't break up at the beginning as soon as you get there and then go do all that stuff together. But then it's also the same situation of go do all that stuff, have the weekend, and then as you're leaving, yeah, say, by the way.
1: Right, right, right. Yeah, that's
5: so hard.
1: That is hard because you're right. The person with which you're talking about, I know the situation a little bit too.
5: Yeah.
1: And it hit her hard.
5: Really
1: hard. Yeah. She was like, sucker punched.
5: Yes.
1: And so you certainly don't want to sucker punch him, but at the same time, I get what you're saying.
5: Right.
1: Want there to be some sort of closure that's not on FaceTime.
5: I almost am thinking FaceTime's better because you're still seeing him.
1: Okay.
5: But then you're going to save both of you the trip and the heartache that can come with that. I don't know. What do we do here?
1: Well, that's why Lauren came and asked us.
5: I know, and that is why I am now putting that burden on our listeners.
1: First of all, let's not gloss over the fact, Lauren, I know that that was probably not an easy decision for you to get to.
5: No, yes, that's tough.
1: Yeah.
4: Yeah, and it's really the distance, and I don't see a solution to the distance for a long time, and...
5: What if he, goes, okay, then let's get married.
1: I'll move
5: to you.
1: Yeah.
5: Are you ready for those objection handlers?
1: I would think that she would have already felt that beforehand. Am I wrong?
4: Yeah, and I don't think that, I just don't think he's my person. And I don't want to...
1: So that answer is still no.
5: Right. Well, do you think he's going to fight for you, though? That's my thing, is do you think he's going to...
4: I'm kind of nervous to go down there because I do think he's not going to take it well.
1: Yeah. Okay. All right. Well, we're already getting a lot of people chiming in via text. We'll try to give you some pathways forward. And thank you again for allowing us to chat with you. And I hope,
5: this is tough.
1: Yeah, it is tough. And
5: you never want to hurt someone you know that you're going to hurt.
1: Yeah. And, you spent 2.5 years together, and that's a long chunk of time. So... I appreciate you wanting to do it the right way.
5: Yes. And with as much kindness as you can.
1: Yeah. Yeah, for
5: and
1: sure.
5: Respect.
4: Yeah, I definitely don't want to hurt him, you know, any further than this already will be.
1: All right, Lauren. Well, hey, we'll try to help you out. And if you could, you know, keep us posted with what you end up doing. And, you know, we're here for you, okay?
4: Thank you both.
1: You're welcome. You're welcome.
5: Got a couple of early people texting and saying FaceTime. John says relationship's been over FaceTime. It would make sense to end it over FaceTime. It's going to hurt him either way. The cost, time, and frustration of a trip would hurt more. Mm. The sooner you do it, the better.
1: All right, 502-795-1997. I'm sure you or you know someone who's been in this situation. So what'd you do? How'd it play out? Do's, don'ts. Let us know your story.
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5: Keeping it sunny and hot today with highs in the mid-90s. For tomorrow, more of that sunshine, more of that heat. With highs on Tuesday in the mid to upper 90s. For today and tomorrow, we'll see heat index values near 100 degrees. That heat will continue to build through the middle of the work week. From the Wave News Storm Tracking Team, I'm meteorologist Tawana Andrew.
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6: 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Yeah.

that said, I got drive, I don't need a car. Money really all that we fiendin' for. I'm doing things they ain't seen before. 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I'm a demon lord. Fall off what? I ain't seen the horse. Called your bluff, better cite the source. 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
1: Lauren just got off the phone with her. She is in a long-distance relationship. She knows it's got to end. They have a trip planned, and she's like, do I go on the trip?
2: Do
1: I go on the trip and drop the hammer there? Do I do it over FaceTime? She's like, we've been together 2.5 years. It feels mean to do it over FaceTime when we've spent so much time together.
2: Right. But in this certain circumstance, is it the better option? Laura says, yeah, FaceTime. It would be better all around. Protect herself, less money spent, do it sooner than later. So refunds can be done for everything and less awkwardness.
1: You know what? A lot of people, and Lauren, if you need some reassurance, a lot of people are saying, you know, if it's long distance, it's okay to do
2: FaceTime
1: or a phone call or something like that with a long distance relationship.
2: That's what Jamie says on text. She's got to break up with him before the trip. Waiting until after or at the end for closure is selfish on her part. It's not about him. He's going to be upset either way. But going on a vacation together will be misleading and cause so much more resentment in the end.
1: Well, yeah, and it could confuse feelings, too.
2: Yes.
1: Like, if she's got her mind made up, if she goes on the trip, there could be things she's like, oh, well, maybe, you know, and things could happen, and it just confuses everything.
2: Well, yeah, you know, she's not going to do it immediately when she gets there.
1: Right.
2: And then they're going to play out the rest of the trip.
1: Yeah, it's like, picks her up from the airport. Hi, honey. So
2: we're going to break up. Do you still want me to hang out for a week?
1: Yeah. I was thinking, okay, maybe she gets a hotel room instead of stays with him.
2: But I just think that's just, it's a bad idea for everybody involved, I think.
1: Catherine on Facebook was like, look, I see both sides. So you have to sort of talk to him before you go. Tell him that you need a talk. And you've had this feeling, and I'm sure you've pulled back, and he may actually even sense something is up.
2: Right.
1: So then just ask him, like, do you still want me to come on the trip? Not sure the trip is what we should be doing now.
2: If you want to have the talk face to face.
1: Yeah.
2: He'll likely sense it, though.
1: Yeah, but I don't know. Like, we don't know what his mannerisms are. So maybe being face to face. Well, I don't know. I was just like, I wouldn't want to put you into, like, a weird situation.
2: She didn't seem to indicate that was going to be a worry, but Rebecca says don't drag it out. Either way you do it, it's going to hurt. FaceTime him. He can still see you care, but just, you know, I'm not seeing the future together, letting him build up the anticipation.

0: he has to be together, and then for you to break it off is just wrong. Explain that to him, why you're doing it now. Let him see that you do care about his feelings.
1: Okay. Andrew the Love Doctor texted us. He is not a real doctor, but we dubbed him that. Just don't send a text, please.
0: Yes, no, not it's not a text message thing.
1: No.
0: This is a FaceTime conversation where you can see each other.
1: Yeah, you can see the faces and all that stuff.
0: Yes.
1: All right. Well, hey, Lauren, good luck. I know it's tough, but I think, yes.
0: In this case, I appreciate maybe, you wanting to do this in person because you feel like that's the right thing to do. But maybe in this particular...
1: Right.
0: Yeah, yes. But in this situation, maybe a FaceTime is the better way to go.
1: All right. Well, hey, keep us posted. Good luck. That's group therapy.
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3: Of sunshine for your Monday with highs in the low to mid 90s, but heat index values maxing out near 100 degrees. For tonight, clear skies falling down into the 70s for your lows. We'll see mid to upper 90s for highs on Tuesday. From the Wave News storm tracking team, I'm meteorologist Tawana Andrew.
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1: Hello.
0: Boy, a Jack Harlow weekend it was, and it's still wrapping up this evening, Paris Town Hall. Started on Friday night with his concert there, which, by the way, congrats to everybody who, or sorry, Saturday night. But before that, there was an event at Cherokee Park where he unveiled his New Balance shoes, and there were people, hundreds of people, who waited for hours to just, get their merch signed and to get pictures with Jack there near Hogan's Fountain.
1: He said he grew up, spent a lot of time in the park.
0: Yeah,
1: which
0: yeah,
1: is why
0: for
1: he
0: sure.
1: Chose that
0: right.
1: As a kid.
0: But then his concert on Saturday night was pretty great. We've got some footage of it if you weren't able to attend at 99.7 DJX. And then yesterday he did an event at Carmichael's in the Highlands where he just gave away books for 2 hours to the Jack Harlow Foundation.
2: And then I felt...
0: Whoops. And this is from WDRB.
3: Fans could pick any book they wanted, up to $50, thanks to Harlow and his Jack Harlow Foundation.
4: You know how valuable it was for me growing up to read. I think it was a big contributor to my passion for writing and creating. So passing that along to the younger generation and encouraging them to escape into a book is big to me.
0: I know.
1: That's good.
0: That was pretty cool.
1: Great message.
0: And again, there were people camped out there in the Highlands from about 11 o'clock in the afternoon until obviously the doors opened at 4 for Jack. And he was just giving away books so you could go. And then he'd, across the street, you could pick up his album on vinyl and he'd sign that and everything. But yeah, it was a lot of Jack Harlow this weekend. Of course, Monica tour tonight, his last date in Louisville before he moves on to other cities on 99.7 DJX. So again, congrats to everybody who won tickets for that. And it was kind of cool seeing, even though he's living a majority of the time in New York right now, just seeing the stuff and the love that he still has for the city is always good. Yeah. All right. Got a lot of stuff to get to this morning. We'll get to a feel good next.
1: Yeah. Shelter built to honor a cyclist who died from heat exposure has potentially saved his first life.
0: Okay.
1: Yeah. Big deal.
0: That is a big deal. Especially when it's supposed to be super hot this week.
1: Yes.
0: In fact, Wave is saying the hottest week this year
1: Ooh.
0: Is this week. It's 99.7 DJX. Good morning.

0: 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Kelly Kay.
1: So earlier this month, a rider stranded by a mechanical breakdown in nearly 100-degree heat took refuge under a pavilion on Colorado's Palisade Plunge Trail.
0: Okay.
1: So the cyclist called for help, waited until a search and rescue arrived, and treated him for dehydration. The structure memorializes Jeff Higgins, a Colorado Springs cyclist who collapsed and died of heat exposure on that same 32-mile trail back in June of 2022 after running out of water.
0: Oh, geez.
1: So rescuers said they were grateful a space was created in his memory to provide shade and comfort when it was needed. And again, potentially, possibly saved another cyclist's life.
0: That's good.
1: Because they can get out of the heat a little bit, call for help, and get some water. We'll tweet out the story. Pretty awesome. 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
0: 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The challenge, you laugh, you lose. 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And then you've heard the myth that you wake up, you swallow 8 spiders a year while you're sleeping.
1: I'd forgotten about that. I want to go back in time when I forgot about that.
0: Well, there's a new fear to unlock coming up. 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
15: Sunny and hot today with highs in the low to mid 90s, but feeling like closer to 100 degrees. For tonight, clear skies falling down into the 70s for lows before we rebound into the mid to upper 90s tomorrow. That heat index near 100 degrees. From the Wave News Storm Tracking Team, I'm meteorologist Tawana Andrew.
16: It's 74 now. Thanks, Tawana. 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

0: Shout out to St. Matthew's Elementary, 9970JX. Kelly and I were part of the hype squad for Car Rider Line on Friday afternoon.
1: Some were confused. Some were excited. I think the staff enjoyed it. Maybe there was a few that maybe were a little annoyed, but I think we won everybody over by the end of it.
0: You know what? I choose not to believe that and think that we brought the hype and excitement to what would otherwise be a very monotonous and routine car rider line.
1: There's one kid that covered his ears.
0: Yeah, I mean, because when you ask 9970JX to show up at your school, we're not just going to fold our hands and sit and be quiet.
1: Ben found himself a megaphone.
0: I did.
1: And then I had a microphone.
0: I was going to say, you had a microphone,
1: Between the two of us.
0: It was...
1: We weren't for everyone.
0: No, we were for everyone, Kelly. Quit selling us short.
1: Just saying, the one kid was not... He didn't like it.
0: It's all
1: but
0: right.
1: But everybody else seemed to enjoy it. We got high fives. We gave out stickers, fist bumps.
0: Sure.
1: We met some nice parents.
0: But yeah, you can nominate your school too. And we might show up. Emily may show up. There might be morning announcements. It may be lunch. It may be reading to schools. It may be car rider drop-off line.
1: But they had a well-oiled machine going on over there. Like
0: they did.
1: Had a system.
0: Yeah.
1: Shout out to the crosswalk bosses.
0: And we didn't even mess up the system.
1: We didn't. And
0: I thought we might be a disruption to assist their well-oiled system, but we weren't.
1: I mean,
0: we were just adding excitement to it.
1: Olivia was closest to us. Sometimes she was on it with her job, and we had to sometimes say, "Olivia, okay, let him go."
0: Yeah.
1: Cuz she was like, "Not on my watch, not yet."
0: That's right. So, yes, shout out to all the kids there at St. Matthew's Elementary.
1: The staff was phenomenal.
0: Yep. Thank you for allowing us to stop by and just have a little fun with you during what would have, like I said, otherwise been a very routine car rider pickup on Friday afternoon. WDJX.com if you want to nominate your school as well for the school spirit tour.
1: And you can see the video too.
0: Mm-hmm. Coming up next, jokes. It's a little challenge called You Laugh, You Lose. I hold the trophy, so we'll see how Kelly does next on 9970JX.

0: 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It's time for jokes.
1: Whoever laughs first loses. It's you laugh, you lose. 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
0: All right, trumpets mean it's time for the challenge where Kelly and I sling jokes back and forth. First person who laughs loses. It's for this trophy.
2: Yeah, look at her. She's majestic.
0: I know. She's been in my hands for several weeks.
2: Yeah. It's time.
0: Losers go first.
2: Shout out to Addison and Ava. I met them at the state fair on Wednesday. They said, who's holding the trophy? I said, not me. But I'm gunning to snatch it back. They said, I got a joke for you.
0: All right, bring it, Kay.
2: Are you ready?
0: Yeah.
2: Why didn't the toilet paper cross the road?
0: Why didn't the toilet paper?
2: Because it was stuck in a crack. Booyah!
0: Okay.
2: Good one, girls.
0: Three golf clubs walk into a bar.
2: Yeah.
0: Putter orders a beer. The wedge orders a whiskey. The bartender asks the third if he wants anything. He replies, no thanks. I'm the driver.
2: Okay. Hey, Ben.
0: Yeah.
2: I can't decide if people who wear pajamas in public have given up on life or are living life to the fullest.
0: Okay.
2: I think fullest.
0: Is that a joke?
2: No, it's just a statement.
0: You laugh, you lose. You know, Kelly, I was in an art competition last weekend.
2: Yeah?
0: Yeah. Ended in a draw.
2: It's great. Hey, Ben, I'm adopting a healthier lifestyle.
0: Yes?
2: Yep. Now I park and walk in to buy the donuts instead of the drive-thru.
0: Ah, smart.
2: Get my steps in.
0: Yeah, I got to get your steps in. Mm-hmm. Kelly, there's actually three types of people in this world. People who can count. People who can't.
2: Yep. Yep. Hey, Ben.
0: Yes.
2: I asked my daughter to pass me the phone book. She laughed and passed me her phone.
0: Oh.
2: Well, now the spider is dead, her phone is broken, and she isn't talking to me.
0: Oh, no. Hey, Kelly, you might have thought you saw an eclipse the other day.
2: Yeah.
0: You didn't.
2: Oh.
0: I just took your mom skydiving. Sorry, Diane.
2: Apologies, Diane Kay.

0: That was your mom joke, yes.
1: Wow! Wow! Hey, Ben.
0: Yes.
1: When I was a little kid, I used to pray for a bicycle.
0: Okay.
1: Then as I grew older, I learned in Sunday school that that is not how prayer works. So I stole a bike and prayed for forgiveness.
0: That is how prayer works.
1: Is it?
0: Fish walks into a bar.
1: Yeah.
0: Bartender asks, what can I get you?
1: Yeah.
0: Fish says, water. Hold it together.
1: Makes sense.
0: What is your problem?
1: It's my you, face.
0: Yeah, you could. I'm like, are you? You're either laughing, pre-laughing at your own joke, or you're just.
1: Stupid joke got me. I was getting ready for my joke, but then you came at me with the unexpected water because it's a fish.
0: That's so dumb. That is so dumb. All right, well, you laugh, you lose. Take the trophy. I mean, technically, I lost, but it was because
1: of
0: your stupid face.
1: Because of my stupid face.
0: Of your stupid face.
1: Okay. I'm hanging on to my zinger for next week.
0: You hang on to your zinger. You'll need it. Obviously. 99.7 DJX.
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0: So maybe you've heard the myth that you swallow about 8 spiders a year while you sleep. I mean, that's untrue. It's never been proven, and the likelihood of that happening is near zero.
1: Okay.
0: But maybe we need to add a new fear to sleeping.
1: Why do we need to add fears to sleeping? It's hard enough to get good sleep.
0: Well, we can thank this gastroenterologist for
1: great,
0: that.
1: Great.
0: All right. So that's our setting the bar story. Coming up on 99.7 DJX.
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0: on to the next big thing beginning next week on 99.7 DJX. We're going to get you tickets aboard Flight 997, the Go Anywhere Getaway, sending you and your bestie to any destination of your choice in the United States. So if you've always dreamt of going to the Pacific Northwest, just never had an excuse, we've got that for you. Maybe to the Southwest, maybe up to Chicago. Well, that's a drive. It's not a flight, but whatever. You know my point. Next week, 7, 8, and 9 in the morning. All right. We've got your hookup. All right. So winning words for you to text all next week, beginning with at 7 o'clock on 99.7 DJX. All right. Coming up next, you know, when you hear the myth that you swallow 8 spiders a year while you sleep, sometimes that makes you want to sleep with pantyhose over your face.
1: I've contemplated it.
0: It's a myth. It's not real. It doesn't actually happen. However, this may be something you want to add to your fears of sleeping.
1: I don't think we need more things to worry about. It's hard enough to get sleep.
0: Well, thank Krista for this one.
1: Oh, no.
0: All
1: Krista.
0: Right. Yeah, well, it's not even her fault.
1: No, but she maybe should just keep it to herself.
0: Setting the Bar coming up next on 99.7 DJX.

0: starting to burrow between my lips into my mouth.
1: Okay.
2: Well, bats need caves.
1: Can someone explain why?
2: How in the world?
1: Yes.
0: Moral of the story is, get your exterminator to come out and check your attic and your chimneys, especially if you live in an old house in Richmond like I do.
1: Yeah, she...
2: Old house, okay.
1: Had the bat tested for rabies, obviously, and it came back negative, so that's good.
2: Oh my gosh, could you even imagine? No!
1: We'll share the Instagram reel on ours at Ben and Kelly Show.
2: Like, how would she ever sleep again? I would never sleep again.
1: Like,
2: I would never, never, never sleep again.
1: Yeah, Maddie texts in, Ben, if I can't sleep tonight, I'm blaming you. Listen,
2: yes, 1,000%.
1: It's not me. It's the bats.
2: Yeah, sure. And it's Krista who should have just kept this to herself. Dr. Krista.
1: Yeah, Dr. Krista. I mean, what a why. Like, I want to know... what was the reasoning for trying to get behind her teeth?
2: I don't, again, other than just, that's a very small cave.
1: Right. Victoria texts in and says,
2: but that's way too small.
1: Little guy just needed a little comfy place to hang.
2: I mean,
1: look.
2: I was never, ever, ever aware, none of us were aware that that could be a possibility.
1: Well, and you know, you have seen before, you know, maybe you've gone to sleep and you've woken up and there's been a bird inside your house. You're like, oh, wow, okay. But you never in 1,000 years would have thought, oh, the bird's going to try to roost inside my mouth.
2: Yeah, no, you don't think of roosting in your mouth.
1: I don't even think, like, there are spider. I'll see a spider on the ceiling of our bedroom and I'm like, oh, a little house spider. I'm not even thinking that spider's going to go inside my mouth.
2: See, I'm afraid of that.
1: See, I'm not.
2: That's why I kill them all.
1: No.
2: Like, if they're in my house,
1: the
2: sorry,
1: spiders inside
2: dying.
1: Your
2: it's
1: house are
2: sentence.
1: Good.
2: No, it's,
1: those are good.
2: No, because that can go in my mouth. Mary Jane says, I had a tree frog going on my face recently more than once because I was on my phone and didn't know what the heck was on me. Yeah, pretty cool.
1: Yeah, so... Look, Dr. Krista is just kind of unlocking a new fear for us all and the setting the bar. If you can manage to make it through the day without waking up to find a bat trying to burrow inside your mouth, then you're doing okay.
2: Yeah, Anna says I'm using mouth tape for the rest of my life now.
1: I can understand.
2: Yeah.
1: I can understand.
2: Yeah. Jay says, I live in the woods. That's never happened to me.
1: Well there could always be a first.
2: Yeah.
1: There could be a first.
2: You know, to be on alert.
1: I tell you what, we've got so many text messages rolling in. Let's open up a, like, what wild thing did you wake up to discover? Like, animal-wise. What? Anything that disturbed you in your sleep and you discover it was an animal?
2: I hope that it's not bat burrowing in your mouth like Krista.
1: I mean, actually,
2: I hope that has not happened.
1: I hope it is, so you can tell the story.
2: Oh, great. No, no, no. That's what Maddie says. You're telling the story, Benjamin. That's why, like, we were all blissfully skipping through life, not hearing this story and being oblivious to that being a thing.
1: Well,
2: and now,
1: welcome to it.
2: You have thrust the knowledge.
1: Yep, welcome to it,
2: into
1: friends.
2: Our ear holes, and we're mad about it.
1: All right, 502-795-1997. Would love to hear some of your stories. But yeah, if you can manage to make it through the day without letting a bat try to burrow inside your mouth while you sleep.
2: Crazy!
1: Then you're doing okay. That's your setting the bar story.
2: Oh.
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4: Pretty uneventful start so far this morning, Louisville. We have reports of stalls on I-65, both directions, just south of the Snyder. They should be out of the travel lanes. I'm at the base for you here. 65 up through the Central Corridor, work northbound side. You've got the two left lanes getting through. Southbound, the two right lanes get through so far. You're building along routinely. No delay just yet out of Indiana if you're coming east on 64, south on I-65, or south on 265. I'm Libby Kay with 502 Traffic.
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10: You know who I can't stand? I can't stand Top Dog. Every time I turn on the radio, I hear him. Now he's on TV. I turned on the TV. I seen a commercial on my TV. He got billboards up everywhere. You can't get away from him. He on the sides of buses. He's everywhere. Now he's sponsoring stuff. You seen it coming down the timeline. Can't get away from him. We get it. Then the guy on the radio, I really hate him. His voice is irritating, it drives me crazy. I be driving, I be trying to snatch the radio out the car when he come on. He irritates me. Then my kids, he got my kids in it. My kids walking around talking about they gonna bite me. Then my dog, looking at him funny like, I'm ready to get rid of you too. Get away from me. Please deliver this message to Top Dog. Tell him whatever point you was trying to prove, you proved it. If you get into an accident, that's who you call.
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0: It's Ben and Kelly, 99.7 DJX. While you were sleeping, what happened? What disrupted you animal-wise? We just heard from Krista, who discovered a bat trying to burrow into her mouth while she was sleeping.
1: And then I felt on its back really kind of coarse, short hair. And when that happened, I realized that was not a mouse.
0: Nope, it was in fact a bat.
1: Yep.
0: And luckily for her, it didn't have rabies or anything like that. We got a text from Renee who said, don't know if this could be the reason that that happened, but bats can't see very well and they rely on sonar. Maybe he sensed a hole, or maybe the bat was drunk. You know how drunk people enter the wrong house? He probably just entered the wrong hole.
2: Drunk bat. Okay. Well, Melissa has another bat story. When I lived in Northwest Arkansas, I woke up in the middle of the night to my dog jumping up in the air on my bed. I saw something flapping in the air. Then it flew into the living room, realizing it was a bat. We opened windows in the front door, but couldn't find it come daylight. Found the bat on the floor, lying on its back with its arms crossed. It looked like a little bitty Dracula.
0: Was it still alive?
2: I don't know. Not sure. Wow.
0: Wow. Amanda said, had a daughter. My daughter had a moth go in her mouth. She is still traumatized.
2: What wild
0: thing did you wake up to discover? Jessica, I woke up to my cat sitting on my chest. That happened.
2: Sure.
0: Staring directly into my eyes. Cute, right? Then I realized he had a live mouse in his mouth. I had to take PTO that day.
2: Oh, my gosh. Oh, my gosh.
0: What you got there, buddy?
2: Oh, David. I woke up at 3 a.m. to the sound of a goat screaming in my backyard. I live in a subdivision in the city.
0: Oh.
2: When outside, there were 3 goats standing around like they had a meeting scheduled. I went back to bed, and in the morning, they'd wandered off.
0: Random.
2: That is a little random.
0: That is random.
2: Yes.
0: That's funny.
2: Oh, Mike. Woke up to my wife screaming, there's a snake in the toilet! I thought she was joking. She was not. I spent the next 45 minutes trying to figure out what to do. Ended up calling animal control to handle it.
0: Wow. Yeah, we just got a picture from Mary Jane, who had texted us. I had a tree frog going onto my face.
2: Yeah.
0: While I was sleeping, I was on my phone, didn't know what the heck was on me.
2: Yeah.
0: Pretty cool, she says.
2: Not cool. Not cool.
0: She thought it was cool.
2: Yeah, I don't know. I would not. Oh, nightmares for days. Nightmares.
0: Oh, shoot.
2: Oh, my gosh, Tiffany, I woke up because my husband yelled, don't move.
0: Yeah.
2: There was a possum underneath our bed.
0: Oh, gosh.
2: That reactivated my fear of monsters under my bed.
0: Yeah.
2: And I had to run and jump into bed for the next several months. 1,000%. Listen, when I was little, I thought Jaws lived under my bed.
0: Of course.
2: Doesn't matter. It didn't make logistical sense. He lived there.
0: What wild thing did you wake up to discover? Lauren said, I woke up and heard scratching in the walls of my apartment. That can be kind of terrifying,
2: right?
0: I called my landlord, who said it's probably a squirrel. Then I heard what sounded like a full-blown squirrel family reunion above my bedroom. Babies screaming, running. Turned it out, it was indeed a family of squirrels.
2: In the wall.
0: In the wall.
2: Oh, wow. Oh, Chris says, I woke up to about 30 people outside my house. Apparently, a horse had escaped from somewhere and wandered into my front yard overnight. The horse was just peacefully eating my bushes.
0: Yeah.
2: Its owner picked it up about an hour later, but that was kind of wild.
0: Kentucky things.
2: It's Kentucky things.
0: Kentucky things.
2: Yeah.
0: This is wild.
2: Oh my gosh, Nicole, I woke up because I heard rustling in my bathroom. Turned on the light to discover a raccoon staring back at me. I screamed, slammed the door, called my dad to fix it.
0: Dad. This is what you're going to need.
2: I'm a grown woman, but I'm going to need for you to come over and get rid of the raccoon in the bathroom.
0: I have learned that the only time my daughters call me is when there is something wrong.
2: At least they're still calling.
0: That's right. Yeah. Natalie texts us and said, similar to the other person's cat story, many years ago I woke up to a cat on my bed, which would have been cute, except at the time, I did not own a cat.
2: Oh! Oh, wow!
0: Hey, little buddy!
2: Whose cat is this?
0: Hey, little buddy. The cat's like, hey, do you know where I am?
2: Oh!
0: Hey, by the way, while you're trying to figure out where I am, why don't you give me some food, too?
2: Oh, Dr. Aaron, cat brought a dead rabbit head. A dead rabbit head! In my room in the middle of the night. Oh, my gosh.
0: Oh, my gosh.
2: Oh,
0: Animals are great. I love animals. I love animals.
2: Hello. Oh, I am shooken from that one. That's wow. I'm not a cat person. That's probably why. That's one of them.
0: Yeah, Jessica, my husband and I used to rent a trailer. She texted us, I woke up with a raccoon carving a hole through our ceiling above our bed.
2: No, sir.
0: She said, needless to say, didn't go to work that day.
2: No.
0: My husband had to come home to try and get the raccoon out of our ceiling.
2: Oh, no. Could you imagine if he just fell on you? Dug a hole so big he just fell on you. And no.
0: Oh. Mm-mm. Well, at least Sandy, who texted us, it was their own pet.
2: Oh.
0: But she said, my son's snake got out and my son woke up in the middle of the night with it curled up on his chest.
2: Kind of cute, though.
0: Is it kind of cute?
2: It's almost kind of cute, but no. But yeah, but kind of. But
0: is it
2: no.
0: kind of cute?
2: Maybe. It's like, you're just like, I want to sleep next to you. I see dogs do that.
0: Yeah, yeah.
2: The snake's just hey.
0: Dogs, cats, can do it.
2: I snakes. Can do it too.
0: Right. Melissa said she was about 13. She texted us and said, I woke up to my cat under my covers down by my feet. It was trying to give birth to her kittens.
2: Oh, what?
0: Oh my gosh. Well, nature is happening.
2: Yeah.
0: Nature. Nature.
2: Like, you know what? It's comfortable up here. This is where I want this to happen.
0: That's funny.
2: Wow.
0: These are great stories, guys.
2: Oh my gosh, Amy had a bird fly in the dryer vent when I lived in an apartment.
0: Yeah.
2: Thought someone was trying to break in. Then when I peeked around the corner, saw a giant blackbird just flapping around.
0: Yeah.
2: At least it was a bird, not a bat. I feel like it's less aggressive.
0: Maybe.
2: The bat just looks scarier.
0: Maybe.
2: But also jarring.
0: All right, we'll get to one more. Speaking of birds, this is the wild things that you woke up to discover. Ryan messaged us and said, I woke up because my wife said, there's a turkey in the kitchen.
2: Oh.
0: I laughed because obviously there wasn't.
2: Oh.
0: Then I walked downstairs.
2: Yeah.
0: And there was.
2: A full-grown
0: wild turkey standing on our kitchen island. I still don't know.
2: On the island?
0: Yeah. I opened the sliding back door, chased it back outside. Wow.
2: Would have been even better if it was Thanksgiving time.
0: Yes. Turkey's like, come
2: you
0: on.
2: You think
0: come
2: you're
0: going
2: to come at me?
0: Come at me. I dare
2: Is
0: you.
2: Is this where you would like me?
0: Come
2: on
0: at
2: a platter? Is this
0: All
2: where
0: right,
2: this
0: good
2: happens?
0: Stories. Good stories.
2: That's
0: it's
2: awesome.
0: 99.7 DJX. Still to come this hour, we'll get to a feel-good story. And then what happens when you're trying to date a single mom? Mm. Things could get complicated. That's group therapy on the way on 99.7 DJX.

0: We were just talking about the wild animal stories that you've woken up to discover on 99.7 DJX. We'll get to a couple more only because we got these texts in after we finished the segment. But Christina said, I woke up always keeping a glass bladder next to my bed with a straw. And I woke up, set up. Took a big drink out of that with a straw, and there was apparently a centipede in it, and it bit my tongue. Great way to wake up with my tongue swelled up for the rest of the day, and it stung. So I never now use a glass without a lid on, no matter what.
1: Yeah, no.
0: Country Kentucky living, she says.
1: Yeah, Vicky says, I turn on the radio, couldn't believe what you were talking about, because on this very morning, I woke up to a spider crawling across my forehead.
0: Oh.
1: I swatted at it, knocked it off the bed, turned on the light, saw it had knocked off several legs and an antenna that were on the sheets. Moving. What?
0: Ooh. Do spiders have antenna?
1: I don't, probably.
0: Oh, I didn't think they did.
1: I don't know.
0: All right. Anyways.
1: Either way, gross. Oh, my gosh.
0: All right,
1: Vicky.
0: Coming up next, we got a feel-good story for you.
1: We got to talk about a robot that's fixing sidewalks and potentially saving lives.
0: Oh, all right. And then Mike trying to navigate dating a single mom. So if you are a single mom, probably want to listen up to group therapy because you may have some tips or be able to dispense some advice
1: right
0: for Mike. Coming up on 99.7 DJX.

0: 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Kelly K.
1: So we got to talk about DaxBot.
0: Dax.
1: Dax for short.
0: Uh-huh.
1: Made his debut in 5 cities across the country this summer to help improve sidewalks and potentially save lives.
0: Oh.
1: So he was created by an Oregon-based robotics firm, and he's a little reminiscent of Wally's girlfriend. Well, if Wally and Wally's girlfriend had a baby, it's Dax.
0: Oh.
1: Because he kind of moves, you know, rolls like Wally does. Mm. Wally's girlfriend kind of was floating, but he looks a little more like her.
0: Okay.
1: Anyway.
0: Got it.
1: So moving at a walking pace, what they do is they survey sidewalk levels, just making sure that, you know, they're staying level, because a lot of times tree roots will push it up. Makes it unsafe.
0: Right.
1: And then people that are like walking, riding their bike or anything like that, then will step off into the street to get around that spot, which can put them in danger.
0: Sure.
1: So what they're doing, and also the surveyors who actually have to go out there, especially like in Texas, unforgiving weather in July, black asphalt roadway makes it tough to find people to actually do that job. So Dax goes out there and does it for them.
0: Interesting.
1: Yes.
0: All right.
1: So there you go. And it's helping, you know, make it safer for strollers and bikes and kick scooters, skateboards, anything like that. And they're also encouraging kids and anyone that comes across Dax, because he's wearing a little yellow safety vest, which makes him kind of even cuter, to take pictures with them and post it on the socials.
0: It kind of reminds me of the like food delivery robots that are on a lot of campuses now.
1: Yes.
0: Interesting.
1: Yeah, but his kind of main job now is keeping sidewalks safe and sending data back, like, this one needs to be fixed. Come out there and pay attention to this one. So, pretty cute. You can see the story. We'll put it out on X at Ben and Kelly Show.
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0: All right, so our listener Mike is trying to navigate dating a single mom. He just got introduced to the daughter.
1: Yep.
0: That's fine, but ever since then, things have changed.
1: Yeah.
0: Okay? So we'll unpack everything coming up in group therapy on 99.7 DJX.
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4: 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And I told him this morning, I was like, I'm going to do it today. 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
11: Of sunshine for your Monday with highs in the low to mid 90s, but heat index values maxing out near 100 degrees. For tonight, clear skies falling down into the 70s for your lows. We'll see mid to upper 90s for highs on Tuesday. From the Wave News Storm Tracking Team, I'm meteorologist Tawana Andrew.
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0: dating is hard enough as it is now. 99.7 DJX with social media and with all of the external factors and people not necessarily getting together as much as they once did, or like, you know, in all these things. And so, you know, when you find someone and it's like, all right, this is great. And then, you know, people have pasts. And so a lot of people find themselves dating people who already have kids, single parents, single moms, single dads, things like that.
1: That could be tricky to navigate.
0: It can be, you know, when there are kids involved, for sure, because, you know, obviously there's a delicate balance between, you know, one, how early you meet the kid, introduce, and I'm sure the parent is a little bit protective of who they introduce.
1: Right, they want to make sure that this has, you know, serious potential. And it sounds like Mike, you know, he hasn't met the kid until after they'd been dating for over a year.
0: Yeah, so that, I mean, you know, on the surface, it sounds like
1: that seems
0: good.
1: Yes.
0: Yes.
1: Like they're going about it the right way.
0: Right, exactly. And so but ever since they started, he got introduced to the daughter, things have changed in that the daughter is always around. And so that's kind of where his issue lies in group therapy. We'll unpack it all coming up next.
1: Amber says, Mike is already making me mad.
0: Okay.
1: She hasn't even heard the details yet. She's already having big feelings about it.
0: I don't need to.
1: Yep.
0: I don't need to. Anyways, group therapy coming up next. 99.7 DJX.

0: So Mike is trying to navigate dating a single mom. He's just been introduced to her kid. Things after that have changed. It's group therapy.
1: When you need advice, come to Ben and Kelly. It's group therapy on 99.7 DJX.
2: Hey, Ben and Kelly, need some advice here. I'd really like to hear what your listeners think, too.
0: Okay.
2: I've been dating my girlfriend for a little over a year.
0: Mm-hmm.
2: She's got a six-year-old daughter, and I don't have kids.
0: Okay.
2: For the first year, she kept her daughter and me separate, which I completely respected.
0: Sure.
2: But about 3 or 4 weeks ago, things got serious enough that she finally introduced us, and her daughter is awesome.
0: That's great.
2: We get along really well. She likes me. I genuinely enjoy spending time with her.
0: Okay.
2: We've gone places together. We played around, and everything's been great.
0: Mm.
2: Here's what I'm struggling with. Since I met her daughter, we have not done one thing alone together. Mm. Every date, every outing, every activity, the daughter is now coming with us every single time.
0: Okay.
2: So I finally asked her if maybe we could have one night a week where we get a babysitter and just have some adult time together. We go to dinner, maybe see a movie, have drinks, whatever. Just time for us as a couple. And she did not take that very well.
0: Okay.
2: Her argument is that I knew she had a daughter when I started dating her. And now that I've met her, I should accept that she's part of the package and want her to be with us all of the time.
0: Okay.
2: She basically feels like asking for alone time means I don't want her daughter around. But that's not what I'm saying at all. I really like this kid. I care about her. I have fun with her. I'm perfectly happy doing family stuff with both of them most of the time. Mm. But I also still want to date my girlfriend sometimes.
0: Mm.
2: Am I being unreasonable? Or is it completely normal to, you know, want separate couple time? If you're a single mom, how would you be approached about this? How do you want to be approached about this? What do you think?
0: I mean, I get what he's saying.
2: Yeah.
0: I get what he's saying.
2: Married couples who have kids and all the things still need to carve out time to date each other without the kids. I think any healthy relationship still needs that.
0: I mean, I like his suggestion of, you know, can we carve out one day every week or every couple weeks where it's just us? And
2: still keep that connection going.
0: Yeah. And I guess he didn't explain what, why she was or why she didn't take it very well. Like, did she elaborate on it?
2: She did say that she thinks that he's saying he doesn't want her around.
0: Yeah.
2: Which that's not what he's saying at all.
0: Yeah,
2: he loves her, loves spending time with her, but he still does want to have some alone time with his girlfriend.
0: I mean, assuming
2: so
0: that
2: they can keep growing that relationship because they're not married yet.
0: Right.
2: They're
0: assuming that he has communicated everything he's communicated to us to her.
2: Right.
0: Then
2: maybe
0: his
2: he's
0: question
2: for
0: is
2: a different way to approach it.
0: Yes, his question is valid. And how, if you're a single mom, how would you want to be approached? It sounds like maybe she's been burned in the past.
2: Maybe.
0: And so, like, she finally felt like,
2: Was good that she took over a year before she introduced her daughter. That is good. But now I think she feels like that there's enough potential with Mike.
0: Mm-hmm.
2: She's going to bring him into kind of their package deal. But at the same time, she seems to be taking offense that he still wants to have some alone time with her.
0: Yeah, so I guess we need to know if you're a single
2: balance.
0: Mom, like how would you want this communicated to you?
2: Yeah.
0: All right, 502-795-1997 is our number. You can always send us a voice note. 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We'll take some of your stories, especially if you've been through this yourself and have come out on the other side. So
2: figured out a nice balance.
0: Yep. 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

0: It's 99.7 DJX. I mean, saying that Mike is dating a single mom and things have changed and he's confused, that can bring some definite feelings.
1: Oh, there were lots of instant feelings about it that now have changed. A lot of people are like, oh, once I've heard it, my perspective on that has changed.
0: Yeah, Amber, who kind of jumped the gun originally, was like, already making me mad, changed my mind, he's valid, and says he needs to tell her that he loves including her daughter,
1: yeah,
0: and can't wait to do more, but he loves their date nights alone as well. See,
1: yes,
0: that was the thing Mike's was confused about. He was like, it was a year after dating until I met the daughter. Then
1: right,
0: ever since, it was like the daughter had to be everywhere with
1: yes,
0: them. And
1: it's
0: they couldn't
1: like
0: get
1: instant
0: a
1: family
0: moment
1: time all the time.
0: Alone. And says, as a single mom myself, I would totally be receptive to this. If she's not, then that's a concern.
1: Yeah, Stephanie says, hey guys, I was a single mom, met my now husband. In my opinion, asking him to go on a date with your lady's honestly wonderful, especially since the first year was just the two of them.
0: Right.
1: It'd be a cute idea for him to mention maybe going on a date with the kiddo too, if that's something they're comfortable with. That way, having one-on-one time with each of them might show her the importance of a separate relationship between parenting and dating. I also don't understand her not easing in the daughter time, just diving in head first.
0: Mm-hmm.
1: Seems like maybe a test for him, and maybe they need to have a deeper conversation about what she's been through and what he's willing and able to do for them. Like, it's like once he met the daughter, it was full steam ahead. It wasn't like slow rolled, which a lot of people were like, that's an interesting choice.
0: Leanne messaged suggesting once a week for a date night is too much, in my opinion. Maybe once a month or every 2 weeks. Also, having to find a sitter is expensive, so maybe that's part of the issue. I get that. A lot of people were wondering, all right, I mean, kudos to her for being able to keep the daughter away from him for
1: a year. Yes.
0: And so just, I think it's the, you gotta just try to convince her that everything is great with the daughter.
1: Right.
0: Maybe once a month we have if that's a cool with you, Mike.
1: Right.
0: Well, once a month.
1: That was the whole problem. Is like she was almost offended that he was suggesting, hey, can we still have some occasional dates with just you and I? Because she thought he was saying, I don't want to be around your daughter.
0: Now,
1: which
0: maybe
1: is not what he was saying.
0: Right. Now, maybe he was suggesting, and he didn't say it in his message to us, but he was suggesting maybe it was going to be too frequently. Like, hey, every other time, or, you know, something that was way more frequent than what they were considering.
1: Yeah, Christine says, if he asked just as he described, that's exactly how I would want it brought up to me.
0: Mm-hmm.
1: I was a single mom. I made it a priority to take one day a week to find a sitter for a few hours or overnight every once in a while. What a lot of women don't take into account is that it's not the man that's trying to get time away from the child or act like they don't care, but they still want time with just you.
0: Sure.
1: And I mean, did she not want time with just her ex sometimes for date nights? The same context still applied. Sounds like maybe she's been burned before and she's being cautious, and maybe he just needs to really reassure her.
0: Yeah, I think that's probably the key.
1: That he's serious about both of them.
0: Yeah. All right.
1: Because again, a lot of people pointed out too, even married couples still need to date each other.
0: Mm-hmm.
1: Even if you have lots of kids together and you got like life is happening,
0: right,
1: you still need to maintain a connection between the two of you. And so that's healthy for any relationship.
0: Well, the good news is you're going to find a lot of support for your relationship in general,
1: right,
0: both on our Facebook page at Ben and Kelly Show, and our text line is erupting, which just support for both you and she. And, hope that you're able to navigate that reality.
1: He understands the assignment, it sounds like. Like, he is trying to take as much care with, forging a relationship with her daughter and keeping, growing his relationship with single mom.
0: Right.
1: But, she's going to have to

0: learn also that he also has needs from the relationship, and they're still growing that together and figuring out what their path's going to be.
1: All right. Well, hey, good luck. Keep us posted on what happens, you know?
0: Yeah.
1: That is group therapy.
2: Here's what you got to look forward to on the Ben Davis and Kelly K Show.
1: All right, so we're still finalizing things to give away this week. So if you want to do dude knowledge for fun, yes, bragging rights, you can. 502-795-1997. If you're just in it for the prize, that's cool. I'll just put Kelly up to the test.
0: Great.
1: All right, 502-795-1997 is our number.
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3: We got some clear delay on the Snyder coming east, trying to get beyond Smyrna Parkway and out toward Bardstown Road. Westbound I-64, your entry front from Shelbyville Road, reporting stall, maybe in the right lane. 71 southbound, getting a little fuller between the Snyder and the Waterson, reports of a stall on the shoulder. If you're heading out of Indiana, you got some pretty significant tie-ups. Eastbound I-64, coming out of Edwardsville, trying to get beyond Highway 150. I'm Libby Kay with 502 Traffic.
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0: Hi, it's Ben and Kelly. 99.7 DJX playing Dude Knowledge. Introduce you to Richard calling us from St. Matthews. Hi, Richard.
1: Hey, Richard.
2: Good morning.
0: Morning. Richard's 5'11", has brown hair, drives a Dodge, has been single too long.
1: Okay.
0: All right, Richard. Hopefully things are
1: turn around
0: for you there shortly. Dude Knowledge, hopefully you have the upper hand here, Richard.
1: I mean, you are holding, technically, theoretically, a dude card.
0: Yes.
1: This game will determine whether you get to keep it or not.
0: Yeah, for sure.
2: Okay.
0: All these questions are questions guys typically...

0: No, let's see how well you do. First one. I mean, I have several multiple choice questions here. I don't even think, Richard, you'll need the multiple choice questions.
1: All
0: but
1: right, then.
0: I will still give them to you.
1: All
0: okay,
1: right.
0: Here we go. Question one. What critical component in a standard internal combustion engine's electrical system primarily responsible for generating power to run the vehicle's electrical accessories and recharge the battery while the engine is running? Is it A, the ignition coil? Is it B, the alternator? Is it C, the flux capacitor?
2: Oh, yeah. It's not flux capacitor.
0: No.
1: Nope.
2: That's running something else. It's the alternator.
1: Yes,
0: alternator.
1: It is. Alternator.
0: Yes.
1: Nice. I wish they did have flux capacitors.
0: I'm telling you. I keep waiting for the flux capacitor to appear in the next Dodge model.
1: Yeah.
0: All right. Next question. Which luxury sports car manufacturer's logo features a prancing black horse on a yellow shield and was originally the personal emblem of World War I fighter ace Francesco Baracca?
2: Oh, my God. I'm not good with cars.
0: It's all right. You can always chime Kelly in.
2: Is it Ferrari?
1: I think it's Ferrari.
0: It is Ferrari. Yes. Enzo Ferrari was asked by the mom to use the prancing horse symbol on his race cars for good luck. So there you go.
1: I like it.
0: Yep, Ferrari. You got it. All right. Next one is multiple choice. Richard, in football, which specific defensive package involves removing a linebacker and substituting an extra defensive back to handle heavy passing situations?
1: Defensive package?
0: Yes.
1: Oh. Okay.
0: Is it A, the nickel defense? Is it B, the dime package? Or is it C, cover two zone?
2: Man, I'm going to go with C, cover two zone.
0: C, cover two zone is incorrect. Sorry, it was the actual nickel defense. Every guy knows that, except for you, Richard.
1: Oh, every guy knows that.
0: I said except for
2: my dad's listening right now. He's probably like, oh, my God.
0: I can't believe Richard got that wrong. Yeah. So a standard defense has four defensive backs, but in the nickel package, it adds a fifth defensive back, hence five nickel.
1: Is that cheating?
2: Okay.
0: No. No, you're not adding a player. You're just shifting the defense around.
1: Oh, I thought we were adding in a player.
0: All right. That's all right. Richard, all right. That was a tough question, Richard.
1: By the way, Richard, Lynette's helping you on the stream. She guessed Porsche. That wouldn't have been right. And then she's like, I'm glad I didn't get these crazy questions she played on Friday.
0: All right. Richard, just two more. Here we go. Which Major League Baseball franchise holds the record for most World Series championship titles in history?
1: Ooh. Is that multiple choice?
0: No.
1: Dang it.
2: Okay, can you repeat the question one more time?
0: Yeah, just like which baseball team holds the record for the most World Series championships?
2: Oh, my God. Okay, yeah, because I definitely, I don't watch football. I definitely don't watch baseball.
0: Oh, okay.
2: Okay, I'm just going to go with the Reds.
0: The Reds!
1: The Reds, no!
0: Oh, I wish. I'm a Reds fan, but no.
1: Yankees,
0: yeah. It's the Yankees.
1: Oh, well.
0: I was going to say.
1: The Yankees are the Red Sox.
0: That's why I didn't give multiple choice. I just figured even if you didn't know, you'd toss out probably like the Dodgers or the Yankees.
1: Yeah. Oh, Dodgers would have been a good guess,
2: too. Yeah. Oh, God. Yeah, Dodgers.
0: Richard, I don't feel good about this last question.
2: I've got to make it. So I'm like,
0: right now, you're 50-50, man. You're either losing the dude card or you're getting it. You're getting to keep it. I don't know.
1: I'm confident he's going to bring it back around. Let's go, Richard.
0: All right, let's do it for Richard.
1: We're all rallying for Richard.
0: All right, Richard. Last question. A triple-double is a feat in which sport where a player must reach double digits in three individual statistical categories?
1: Okay. Richard, you know this.
2: Why? What's up with all the sport questions?
0: Listen, Richard! It's
1: Richard's like, I don't sports!
2: All right, so you did football, you did baseball, I'm just going to shoot out basketball.
0: Yes, Richard, yes! That's it! Woo! Wow, you're so knowledgeable!
1: Look at that, brought it back around.
0: That's right! Richard, man.
1: That was a half court shot.
0: And that was. Yep. That was, you were tied down 2 points. You heave one up and man, you got it.
1: And sinks it.
0: That's a sports reference too, Richard.
2: Okay.
0: He's great. Like, all right.
1: Oh, Richard, right. We'll let you keep your man card.
0: That's right. Richard, you're a gem to play with. We appreciate you.
1: That's
0: right?
1: Awesome. I want to give you a prize just because you were awesome, but we don't have anything.
0: Yeah, but hopefully.
2: Oh, that's okay.
0: It's all right. Hopefully you have a great week. Thank you so much for hanging out.
1: I could give him my Jean Cruguet autograph.
0: Why are you trying to give that away? That would hurt his precious heart.
1: We've broken up. He doesn't know.
0: All right. Richard, appreciate you.
2: Thank you. I accept the appreciation. I appreciate you all.
0: Thank you, Richard. Have a good one. All right. Bye-bye.
1: Oh, sweet. Oh, I love it. He did great.
0: Did he?
1: Did he?
0: All right. That's new knowledge. Fantastic. On 99.7 DJX.

0: right, it's Ben and Kelly on 99.70JX. Coming up next, we got a feel-good story for you.
1: Yep, that you can see on X at Ben and Kelly Show. A shelter built to honor a Colorado cyclist who died from heat exposure has potentially saved its first life.
0: Oh, wow.
1: Yeah.
0: Okay. And then we kind of have a bonus group therapy for you. Savannah's boyfriend made a drunken mistake.
1: Uh-oh.
0: Oh, gosh.
1: Oh, no.
0: Oh, gosh.
1: Oh.
0: And she's not sure she believes him when he says, it's just a mistake.
1: Uh-oh.
0: All right, that's coming up on 99.70JX.

0: right, it's Ben and Kelly. Good morning, 99.7 JX. Feel good stories. So we do these every hour throughout the morning. Kelly K.
1: So this is kind of a good thing in the fact that a life might have been saved thanks to the shelter built in honor of another cyclist who unfortunately passed away from heat exposure.
0: Oh gosh.
1: So earlier this month, this rider was stranded by a mechanical breakdown in nearly 100 degree heat, took refuge under this pavilion on Colorado's Palisade Plunge Trail, and then called for help, waited until search and rescue arrived, treated them for dehydration. The structure was built in memory of Jeff Higgins, who was a Colorado Springs rider who collapsed and died of heat exposure on the same 32-mile trail back in June of 2022.
0: Oh, gosh.
1: Ran out of water. Rescuers said they were grateful that a space was created in his memory to provide shade and comfort when it was needed.
0: Wow.
1: And it looks like it's doing exactly what it was meant to do.
0: Mm.
1: You can see the story. We have tweeted it on X at Ben and Kelly Show.
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0: So is there truth to the thought, what is it, drunken thoughts, sober actions, or sober thoughts, drunken actions? I'll figure out what the... Savannah literally said it in her message. Hang on a second. What did she say?
1: Did something bad.
0: Drunk actions, sober thoughts.
1: Oh, drunk actions, sober thoughts.
0: Yeah, our drunk actions, sober thoughts. Savannah is reaching out to us. A little group therapy. Why are you smiling?
1: I'm not sure.
0: Okay. Just because I'm trying to struggle through this tease.
1: Right.
0: This is me
1: I'm
0: failing at radio.
1: More confused than ever.
0: I had one job.
1: Don't just say we got a bonus therapy. Just stick around. It's going to be great.
0: Okay. Yeah, great. Coming up.
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5: Ben and Kelly in the morning, Louisville weather.
6: Will be sunny and hot today with highs in the low to mid 90s, but feeling like closer to 100 degrees. For tonight, clear skies falling down into the 70s for lows before we rebound into the mid to upper 90s tomorrow. That heat index near 100 degrees. From the Wave News Storm Tracking Team, I'm meteorologist Tawana Andrew.
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0: I saw someone describe Olivia Dean on 99.7 DJX as the future kid of Tom Holland and Zendaya.
1: I could see that.
0: Come back to perform for us.
1: Yeah.
0: So, yeah. Olivia Dean kind of has that look.
1: She does have that look.
0: A good mix between Tom Holland and Zendaya.
1: That could be your mom and dad.
0: Could be.
1: Yeah.
0: Could be. Future mom and dad right there. Yeah. It's 99.7 DJX. Ben and Kelly. By the way, Jack Harlow had quite the weekend. Started with a big event on Friday out at Cherokee Park. Did the release of his new line of shoes for New Balance. People waited for hours there to just get a glimpse of Jack and his little pop-up shop.
1: It looked like he like met and hung out with everybody.
0: Yeah.
1: Yeah.
0: I mean, you know, he was there for a little while. I mean, he was there for, I think, for 4 hours, I want to say.
1: Yeah, he said he spent a lot of time in that park growing up.
0: Right. And then Saturday night, obviously, the concert there at Paris Town. He's got another concert tonight at Paris Town for his Monica tour. But then yesterday, he was out at Carmichael's Books in the Highlands, just giving away free books.
1: Wow.
0: Yeah, from WDRB.
2: Fans could pick any book they wanted, up to $50, thanks to Harlow and his Jack Harlow Foundation.
0: Yeah, it was pretty cool. The Jack Harlow Foundation that he had set up. Was buying people books up to 50 bucks.
3: Well, how valuable it was for me growing up to read. I think it was a big contributor to my passion for writing and creating. So passing that along to the younger generation and encouraging them to escape into a book is big to me.
0: Yeah.
1: Yeah, good. That's a great message.
0: Good on him.
1: People need to read more. Get out of screens and read. Pick up a book.
0: I love that, you know, whenever he rolls through. I mean, he spends most of his time in New York now, but, like, when he comes through Louisville, he always shows love. So
1: that's awesome.
0: Like that. Hopefully, if you haven't won tickets, or I'm sorry, if you haven't gone to his show, you're going tonight. And congrats to everybody who did win tickets from 99.7 DJX to see him as part of the Monica tour. Coming up next, a little group therapy action. Savannah, she's mad at her boyfriend. They've been dating, what, a year? They've been dating a year.
1: We'll dive into it.
0: Why?
1: Yes.
0: And the why she's saying, look, drunk actions are sober thoughts, and thinks that that could be an issue.
1: Okay. And you can check it out and also comment on Facebook at Ben and Kelly Show. It's up there.
0: We'll dive in now.

0: So Savannah's boyfriend kind of made a drunken mistake. She's not sure, though, she believes him when he says it's just a mistake. It's group therapy.
1: When you need advice, come to Ben and Kelly. It's group therapy on 99.7 DJX.
2: Hey, Ben and Kelly, really quickly, my boyfriend and I were at my best friend's house over the weekend. She had a pool party. He had way too much to drink.
0: Okay.
2: Anyway, my best friend, we'll call her Casey, told me when we were leaving that he had kissed her.
0: Oh.
2: Of course, I asked him about it then, but he was just too drunk to make any sense. The next morning, when he finally woke up, I asked him about it again. He says, I think I did, but it was a complete drunken move, and I'm so sorry, I was just drunk.
0: Okay.
2: So I have always subscribed to the drunk actions or sober thoughts, and even if you're drunk, you should be able to control yourself that way. In the year that we've been dating, I have always thought he kind of had a thing for her. What do you guys think? To be fair to him, he hasn't done anything like that before. I'm just having a hard time believing him. I'm confident that my best friend wants nothing to do with him.
0: Sure.
2: But if he's already got a wandering eye after a year, what does that say for us? Was that an honest mistake or BS?
0: No. Okay. I was drunk.
3: I was drunk. I don't remember.
0: I slipped. I was just drunk. Trina checks in and says, you know what they say, only three people tell the truth. Kids, people with dementia, and drunks.
2: Oh. Okay.
0: Yeah, see, like part of me kind of believes her not to
2: believe him.
0: Right.
2: Do you think that he thought their best friend was her?
0: No.
2: No.
0: Have you ever, when you were tipsy, mistaken someone for someone else when you were wanting to plant a kiss on them?
2: No.
0: Yeah, exactly.
2: No, like you should still be able to recognize a face.
0: Right.
2: Yeah.
0: Right. And that's my point is I think she is right to think, maybe that was an easy excuse for him to just plant one on the friend.
2: But he's never done anything like that before. So do we give him a little bit of grace on this one to see if he truly was just so beyond out of control drunk he didn't honestly really know what he was doing?
0: Mary Jane texted, as a person who has spent many years drinking and doing stupid stuff, he totally meant to do that.
2: Oh, okay.
0: Says, I remember everything that I've done and what I intentionally did and did not do, so we can't play the drunk card.
2: Because, yeah, drunk people are honest people. Nice try. She's going to break up with him. Wow. Wow. Yeah, Anna. Nope. Not a mistake. Yeah. He's had a thing for her, which has been under control because he was sober. But when alcohol gets involved, the truth comes out. Oh.
0: There are people that are checking in with, it sounds like, their personal experiences.
2: Yeah,
0: here.
2: Mason, I don't trust him. Even when I'm drunk, I still know what I'm doing.
0: Yeah, see, that's the thing. It's like, yeah, I've never been to the point where I don't know what I'm doing. I always, even when I'm at a point where I'm just like, okay, I gotta like lay down, I still know what I'm doing.
2: Yeah.
0: Or I still know who's in front of me.
2: Right.
0: Yeah. All right. I don't know if you've got, I think we're all kind of there.
2: Right.
0: With our caution, but I don't know
2: and
0: if you have
2: she any. She needs to believe her spidey senses.
0: Yeah, that might be the case.
2: Yeah.
0: But if you've got a story where you can relate, 502-795-1997, we can take some of those. On the way, a little group therapy action. 99.7 DJX.

0: All right, it's Ben and Kelly, 99.7 EJX. So our listener Savannah's boyfriend kissed her bestie at a party over the weekend. Said it was just a drunken mistake. He's sorry.
1: Doesn't know if she believes him or not, though.
0: She's not sure she believes him. She said, look, it is the first time that anything like this has ever happened. However, drunk actions are sober thoughts, and if he's already got a wandering eye after a year, what's that say for us? Lynette rolls in and is like, hey, that's the only time he was actually ever caught. I wouldn't trust him at all.
1: Oh, Stephanie says, when did the friend tell? At the end of the night to get your reaction or as soon as it happened? Also, when alcohol is involved, people usually tend to not give a flip. Alcohol makes people feel bold.
0: Yes.
1: Now, Sean is like, listen, I've been the kind of person that doesn't know what they're doing. I've been so drunk to the point that I don't remember anything I did. I was doing things I would never do sober.
0: That was my argument, is that even drunk, you still know what you're doing.
1: He says, I don't know about that.
0: Sean's rolling in to contest that.
1: Which he has a plethora of little kid or drunk adult stories he shared with us to prove that.
0: He has. Yep. We did get a text from Anna, who said, look, I was in that situation. I used to have a crush on my teenage boyfriend's best friend. Mm. Never, ever showed it or said anything until I had alcohol one night and became super flirty with that. After that, the truth came out.
1: So
0: there might be something to that.
1: This could be the real feelings,
0: Savannah,
1: presenting itself.
0: Yeah, and look, I don't know if it's a immediate kick to the curb, because I think a lot of people are in that arena of, yeah, this is just going to happen. Steven on Facebook, hey, why don't all three of you date? Problem solved. Mary's rolling in. Look, drunk man's words, sober man's thoughts. Yes, yes, yes. Brandy says this will be his excuse for everything from now on.
1: Mm-hmm.
0: Oh, whoops.
1: Oh, I was just drunk.
0: Sorry, I was just drunk. Just happened.
1: My bad.
0: Just happened. So, all right. So I don't know. I don't know if I'm immediately like saying, hey, I don't think this is going to work out. But I think I'm definitely putting him on notice.
1: Yeah, and just be like, listen, I'm kind of feeling like you should still know what you're doing and whose face you're
0: planting.
1: Kissing.
0: Yeah, yeah, for sure.
1: When you're drunk.
0: Right.
1: So.
0: Right. So are we delaying the inevitable?
1: We're revisiting the conversation and just maybe telling him, like, listen, I'm going to go. I'm kind of calling BS on this.
0: Yes.
1: So do we need to talk about this further?
0: Yeah.
1: And then see how he reacts when you press him on it, instead of just letting him blow it off with the whole, oh, I was drunk, sorry. I don't know what happened.
0: Man, that's just such a catch-all excuse.
1: It's a cop-out.
0: It is. Interesting. All right.
1: Yeah.
0: Well, I part of me is thinking we're just delaying the inevitable, where
1: possibly
0: this is going to be a thing that happens
1: now
0: again.
1: Her trust is eroded. Like, is she ever?

0: my friends, because then he's gonna feel attacked. Like, you've been talking about me with everybody?
1: Every guy should know that.
0: Okay. All right. Then tell him. Listen, everybody says you should know exactly what you're doing. And that's not an excuse.
1: Every guy should know that your life is an open book.
0: Okay.
1: With your girlfriend or wives from best friends. Yes, exactly. All right. Well, good luck. Keep us posted. Group therapy.
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1: Earlier, we were talking about this lady waking up to find a bat in her mouth.
0: It's not so jarring.
1: Not a Louisville slugger.
0: No.
1: A bat. Like a hairy mammal that has wings.
0: Anyway, I'm trying to make your mouth this new cave home.
1: What other animal critter things have you discovered when you've woken up?
0: I have a new thing to be thankful for.
1: Yeah.
0: That I've never woken up to a bat trying to burrow into my mouth.
1: Right.
0: Yeah.
1: Anyways, we'll take some of those stories. Coming up.
2: 502 traffic.
3: Your 65 Central corridor sluggishness starts northbound as you're coming up toward Crittenden Drive. I don't see major southbound slowdowns right now. If you're coming out of Indiana, southbound I-65, even good over the Kennedy Bridge. Second Street Bridge, though, looks a lot more packed up, so might not be the best bet. Eastbound side of the Watterson by Southern Parkway, watch out for a stall onto the right shoulder. There's even one before here by Taylor Boulevard. I'm Libby Kay with 502 traffic.
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11: 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I can't stand Top Dog. Every time I turn on the radio, I hear him. Now he's on TV. I turned on the TV. I seen a commercial on my TV. He got billboards up everywhere. You can't get away from him. He on the sides of buses. He's everywhere. Now me sponsoring stuff, you see, they're coming down the timeline. Can't get away from them. We get it. Then the guy on the radio, I really hate him. His voice is irritating. It drives me crazy. I be driving, I be

0: the radio out the car when he come on. He irritates me. Then my kids. He got my kids in it. My kids walking around talking about they gonna bite me. Then my dog. Looking at him funny like, I'm ready to get rid of you too. Get away from me. Please deliver this message to Top Dog. Tell him whatever point you was trying to prove, you proved it. If you get into an accident, that's who you call. Top Dog Law.
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0: So this gastroenterologist named Krista on 99.7 DJX jumps on Instagram and decides to tell us a little story. I don't know if you've ever heard the myth that 8 spiders on average enter your mouth while you sleep and you swallow them.
1: I'd prefer not to think about that.
0: It's not a real thing. It's not an actual, like, truth. It's just one of those little, like, myths that has been disproven. But nonetheless, Krista rolls in with her own little story about waking up to find a bat burrowing into her mouth.
2: And I immediately somehow knew it was a bat. This bat was legitimately trying to burrow between my lips into my mouth.
1: No, sir. No, sir. No, sir. No, sir. I kind of want to go back in. I know. I 100% want to go back in time to where I didn't hear this story.
0: I don't know how or why the bat would do something like that.
1: No, sir.
0: We then were like, hey, so anyone else have something similar like happened to them with an animal and while you're sleeping? And our text line erupted.
1: Yeah.
0: Like, people just were saying, okay, like, Jessica, my husband and I used to rent a trailer, woke up with a raccoon carving a hole through our ceiling right above our bed.
1: What in the world?
0: Needless to say, didn't go to work that day. My husband came home to try and get the raccoon out of our ceiling.
1: Nope, nobody, nope, nope, nope, nope, nope. No, thank you, please. No, thank you, please.
0: Renee's offering suggestions on the bat for Krista. Says maybe the bat was drunk. You know how drunk people enter the wrong house? He entered the wrong hole. Renee, I'm going to ask you not to ever say he entered the wrong hole.
1: Oh, my God.
0: Amanda said my daughter had a moth go in her mouth.
1: Oh.
0: She's still traumatized.
1: Oh.
0: Like, you're just trying to catch some Z's. You're just trying to sleep, and then the animal kingdom rips you awake.
1: Yeah, no. No,
0: Melissa,
1: sir.
0: When I lived in Northwest Arkansas, woke up in the middle of the night to my dog jumping up in the air on my bed, saw something flapping in the air. Flew into the living room, realizing it was a bat. We opened the window in the front door. We couldn't find it. Come daylight, found it on the floor, lying on its back with its arms crossed. It looked like a tiny little bitty Dracula.
1: And it was dead.
0: Obviously, the dog probably got to it.
1: Yes. Anna says, thank you so much. I'm going to be using mouth tape for the rest of my life. Yeah, no more.
0: Yeah, Kara says, so glad I use a CPAP machine now.
1: Yep.
0: That
1: is one benefit of that.
0: Yeah, right.
1: Your mouth hole is just
0: your mouth hole is covered.
1: Yes.
0: Your mouth hole is covered.
1: This is all terrifying. This is not going to help the mild anxiety I was dealing with already.
0: About things crawling in your mouth while you slept?
1: Yes.
0: And not in a good way.
1: Right.
0: Ryan said, my wife woke me up and said, there's a turkey in the kitchen. And of course I laughed because obviously there wasn't.
1: No.
0: Then I walked downstairs and there was.
1: Shut up.
0: A full-grown wild turkey standing on our kitchen island.
1: On the kitchen island?
0: Still don't know how it got inside, but I opened the sliding back door and chased it back outside. That's like the turkey going, what? What?
1: Is this where you think I'm going to be for Thanksgiving? Is this? You want to put
0: Come
1: a platter on there?
0: Come at me.
1: Come at me, bro.
0: Come at me.
1: Wow. Wow.
0: Oh, my gosh. Sandy texted, my son's snake got out. And he woke up in the middle of the night with it curled up on his chest.
1: Uh-huh.
0: I mean, that's kind of cute, isn't it? It's like
1: cute.
0: A dog or a cat snuggling up next to you.
1: Yeah, like maybe you saw like the dog sleeping in the bed too. I'm like, I want to do that.
0: Like
1: that,
0: you know,
1: cozy.
0: Sammy the snake is just like, oh, hi. You're warm.
1: I want to cuddle.
0: Oh, Sandy just texted, no, it wasn't cute. Eek. Amy rolls in. I had a bird fly in my dryer vent.
1: Oh.
0: Thought someone was trying to break in.
1: Yeah, that would sound terrifying.
0: And then there was just a giant blackbird just flapping around.
1: Yeah.
0: Bird's like,
1: it's a little ominous looking.
0: Hey, get me out of here.
1: Yeah.
0: I mean, I get a lot of times the, oh my gosh, Melissa, I was about 13. I woke up a cat under my covers down by my feet trying to give birth to her kittens.
1: Well, gosh.
0: Well, that's kind of cute, too.
1: Is it?
0: Christina said, I never use a glass without a lid now after living in Kentucky country says, I always kept a glass bladder next to my bed with a straw. What is it?
1: Like, I think a tumbler.
0: A tumbler, maybe?
1: Yeah.
0: Anyways, woke up, took a big drink out of the straw. There was a centipede, and it bit my tongue.
1: I'm sorry, they can bite?
0: I guess so.
1: Oh, wow.
0: Great way to wake up. My tongue swelled up for the rest of the day and stung. Christina. Listen, I don't know what happens there in Bardstown, but you keep them there.
1: Well, Stephanie says, I woke up with a flea in my ear, jumping on my eardrum. That hurt. I had to squish it with a Q-tip and kill it, but then it's in your ear, Stephanie.
0: Oh.
1: Or did just, were you able to scoop it out with the Q-tip? Oh.
0: I do remember there was one time when I had some cats.
1: Oh, it came out on the Q-tip, she says. Okay.
0: I had cats growing up, and they got infested with fleas so bad that I remember waking up and going, what is in my hair? And actually grabbing
1: it.
0: Yeah, grabbing it and pulling it out, and I had fleas on me.
1: Oh gosh. How many showers did you need to take? Yeah, how many showers?
0: I know.
1: Until you feel clean again.
0: Right. That is a humbling experience, to say the least.
1: I'm going to feel like I have fleas all over me today now, just hearing about that. Just the mild suggestion.
0: Tiffany woke up because her husband yelled, don't move, and there was a possum underneath their bed.
1: That now ignites the fears that something's underneath your bed. True story. I felt like Jaws was under my bed for a significant portion of my childhood, despite the fact it's logistically impossible for that to happen. It was still there in my mind. I had to jump in and out of bed.
0: Yeah.
1: For years.
0: Nicole, I woke up because I heard rustling in my bathroom, turned on the light to discover a raccoon staring back at me. I screamed, slammed the door, and called my dad.
1: Yeah, but it doesn't matter if you're an adult. You still sometimes need to call your dad to fix
0: this
1: stuff.
0: Listen, Dad, you got to fix this.
1: I can't. I can't raccoon. You have to come over and raccoon for me.
0: You can see the story that Dr. Krista tells on our Instagram.
1: I don't know how you ever sleep again. After you wake up to a bat
0: trying to burrow itself in your mouth.
1: Trying to make your mouth its new home.
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1: Nope.

0: It's Ben and Kelly on 99.70 JX. Coming up next, we got a feel good story for you.
1: Yeah, that you can find on X at Ben and Kelly's show, where you've shared the stories there. You can follow up. There's a robot that's fixing sidewalks and potentially saving lives, and his name is Dax.
0: Okay.
1: He kind of looks like if Wally and Wally's robot girlfriend had a baby.
0: Oh.
1: If I can paint the picture a little.
0: That Pixar movie from a while ago.
1: Exactly.
0: All right. All right. And then, you know, it's getting more and more difficult, for better or for worse, to be, to live your life without being caught on camera, right?
1: Mm-hmm.
0: Wait until you hear this Setting the Bar story. It involves catching a cheater.
1: Okie dokie.
0: But this guy had, this guy had some luck. We'll say. All right. It's our Setting the Bar story coming up on 99.70 JX.

0: things that are.
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2: So this is a story of a cutie patootie robot who is helping to fix sidewalks and potentially saving lives.
1: Oh, wow. Okay.
2: He goes by Dax. He's DaxBot.
1: Okay.
2: He's made his debut in about 5 cities across the country to help improve the sidewalks. He was created by an Oregon-based robotics firm, and he is a little reminiscent of, like, Wall-E from the Disney animated movie and his little robot girlfriend had a baby, it would look like Dax.
1: Hmm.
2: Moving at a walking pace, Dax continuously performs surveys of the sidewalk level and kind of draws attention to the ones that, like, if tree roots, you know, start to push it up and make it not level and unsafe.
1: Oh, right. Okay.
2: Or maybe people riding bikes or skateboards, stuff like that. It sends the data back and says, oh, this one needs to be saved. Because when that starts to happen, people using the sidewalk tend to just go into the street to avoid those areas. And that is where they could potentially be hit in traffic, stuff like that. So they're also encouraging people, if they see Dax out, to take a little selfie, share it on the socials. He's wearing a little yellow safety vest, too, which is super cute.
1: Okay.
2: You can see the full story. Looks like a pretty great idea. And the other thing is, too, getting surveyors out in Texas in July on black asphalt roadways to actually do this kind of work is difficult.
1: Right.
2: So you send the robot out there who doesn't get hot.
1: Right. Yeah,
2: and,
1: true.
2: Yeah.
1: True.
2: So there you go. Check out the full story on X at Ben and Kelly Show.
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1: All right. 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
1: you're doing something you shouldn't be doing.
2: Did we put the nanny cam up because they were
1: suspicious? But it's not even a nanny cam that's at play here.
2: Okay.
1: It's a Setting the Bar story, and it's coming up on 99.7 DJX.
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0: Why don't you hear this series of events? It's our Setting the Bar story on 99.7 EJX, which is what, Kelly?
1: Example of what not to do. Yeah. Also something that maybe we hope doesn't happen to you.
0: Right. If you can manage to make it through the day without catching your partner cheating with your robot vacuum, but then getting sued by them for invasion of privacy, you're doing okay.
1: Okay, just to be clear, we're not cheating with a robot vacuum.
0: The robot vacuum had a camera
1: okay,
0: on it.
1: Okay, all right. It read a little weird. I was like, wait a second. We're not dating a robot vacuum, right? No. Okay,
0: It was in Taiwan, this story is out of.
1: Okay.
0: Caught his wife with another guy.
1: Oof.
0: Right? And saw her through the Roomba's camera feature.
1: Oh, wow.
0: Yeah.
1: I didn't realize those had cameras that could see stuff other than the wall.
0: Maybe their specific one did. I'm not exactly sure. It wasn't exactly a name brand Roomba. It could have been something else, but it was a robot vacuum. Nonetheless, guy sued both of them, both his wife and the guy she was cheating with, which you can do in Taiwan.
1: Oh, emotional distress, I'm guessing.
0: He won.
1: Oh, wow.
0: So he got about $15,000.
1: All right.
0: But then the wife was like, I'm going to countersue.
1: I'm suing you for invasion of privacy.
0: That's right. And she won.
1: Oh, wow.
0: And so he had to pay her back about $5,000. And he was sentenced to 5 months in jail.
1: Oh!
0: So
1: he had to go to jail?
0: Yes.
1: So he was cheated on and he ends up going to jail.
0: Yes.
1: Because of how he caught her.
0: Granted, he is $10,000 richer, but...
1: But he's got to hang out in jail for five
0: yes.
1: months. That's wild.
0: I mean, kind of wild how that all played out. He's like, wait, like, add heartache to, like...
1: That's insult just, injury.
0: Sure. That,
1: yeah.
0: Right. Where the vacuum cleaner of all things catches something it shouldn't have. And you try to call them out. And she's like, well, you shouldn't have been filming me without my consent.
1: That is also against the law, sir.
0: And the law was like, you know what? She's got a point.
1: Which then she might be out $10,000, but now she's got 5 months without the husband going to be around that she can
0: do whatever she wants to do.
1: Hang out with her boyfriend.
0: Again, that's why that's a set in the bar story. Because
1: it's
0: just kind of wild, right?
1: That's a whole lot of dang it.
0: That is a whole lot of dang it. if you can manage to make it through the day without catching your partner cheating because of the robot vacuum, then getting sued for invasion of privacy.
1: What are the laws here in the U.S.?
0: Probably need to look that up. Yeah, that's our Set of the Bar story on 99.7 DJX.

0: So Billie Eilish, 99.7 EJX, was the officiant in her brother Phineas's wedding over the weekend.
1: No, she's got a sister-in-law.
0: Yeah, her sister-in-law is Claudia. So, yeah, so she was, they also wed with the dogs, Peaches and Moose.
1: Hysterical, they have a Peaches.
0: I know, you have a Peaches. We have a Peaches. You have a Peaches, too. I don't know if they're pugs, but yeah.
1: Their Peaches is probably better behaved than our Peaches, too. 100%.
0: Probably.
1: I can say that probably 100%.
0: Yep, the Biebers were there, Justin and Haley, Jason Sudeikis, Kristen Bell, Dax Shepard. So, yeah, this was well-attended. But yeah, Billy got called in to do the work, the officiating work.
1: Look at that.
0: Yep, 99.7 JX.
1: She and I have something in common.
0: Yet another thing.
1: We are both ordained online.
0: Yes.

0: Labor Day, because she said that the pool always gets crazy crowded.
1: Sure.
0: On Labor Day weekend, because it's like the last hurrah and all that stuff. Yes. Yes. Big summer
2: big
0: blowout.
2: Big summer blowout.
0: And she was like, of course, even if I was scheduled to work, I would have to be there. She's like, I'm going to be there anyways.
2: Oh.
0: And I was like,
2: but now she can just have fun.
0: Now she can just have fun.
2: She can take the dip in the pool.
0: That's right.
2: If she gets hot.
0: But, which, by the way, I will shout out. She's kind of been talking to this guy, and I...
2: Do you have permission to say this, sir?
0: No. And I... I met him, and I met his parents for the first time over the weekend.
2: So are we... This sounds like it's advancing past talking.
0: Well, I mean, it was a, hey, let's kind of hang out sort of thing. And so it was a, hey, we want to do something over the weekend. We want to hang out. And
2: did you hang out with the parents?
0: Well,
2: More than just like a brief little hello?
0: It, I mean, we spoke for about 20 minutes on the porch. And so they knew what I did for a living, and they seemed very nice, which is good. You know,
2: that
0: kind of
2: great.
0: Passes that test.
2: That's great.
0: And you know, he seemed kind of nice. He seemed good. I shouldn't say kind of nice. He seemed like a nice boy. You know,
2: he's a nice boy.
0: He's a nice
2: sweet boy.
0: So yeah, it's so funny because you know my wife is kind of giving her all these talks and stuff like that, and she's like, "I listen, I'm not you, I'm not a freak," and
2: oh wow,
0: and like listen, we were 15 ones too.
2: Yes. And of course, if your daughter is anything like my daughter, Mom, you don't understand.
0: I know. Well, you know, but it's so had that experience over the weekend.
2: That's
0: so
2: exciting. Well, Zoe's a sophomore in high school.
0: I know.
2: I am not there with Ava yet. Thank goodness.
0: I know, but you were 15 once.
2: We're not going to talk about
0: and
2: that.
0: And my wife was 15 once.
2: We're not going to talk about
0: and
2: that.
0: I mean,
2: I had the same boyfriend from 8th grade to junior year.
0: Right, exactly. I know. We, like, yes. So anyways.
2: Dave with the yellow Geostorm.
0: Ah, you got to watch out for those guys with the yellow Geostorms.
2: I'm telling you what.
0: They got the moves. All right, anyways, if you missed anything from the show, you can always catch up on the podcast. I mean, we were talking about things invading your mouth.
2: Listen, why do you have to say it like that? I, again, had just moved past it. My brain, I had blocked it out from trauma, and you're bringing it up again.
0: And Richard is going to try his best to keep his man card in dude knowledge.
2: He's a sweet, sweet boy.
0: He tries his best.
2: I love it. But he doesn't sports.
0: Oh, he doesn't sports. So, yeah, a lot of stuff to catch up on the podcast. Hopefully you can grab it. What else, Kelly?
2: I think that's about it.
0: All right, guys, have a good one. I'll talk to you tomorrow.
2: Bye-bye.
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4: We're definitely getting where we need to be this morning. Our major roadways are easing off. Looks wide open here on the Snyder east of I-65 and up toward I-64. 64 is good between the Snyder and downtown at I-65. Your 65 Central Corridor work continues. I don't have a major delay for folks between Crittenden Drive and Broadway. Eastbound side of the Shawnee, watch out. Reports of a stalled vehicle maybe in the left lane as you're approaching Dixie Highway. I'm Libby Kay with 502 Traffic.
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Coming up, I am the complete opposite of a horror geek, but man, the movie I went and saw last night totally may have changed everything. After Stella Lefty, 99.7 DJX. 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

0: I may have been forever changed on the horror genre this weekend. It's Ryan Spencer, 99.7 DJX. And look, I am not a scary movie person at all. But I did grow up on Barney. So watching something that takes that very specific childhood energy and turns it into the most completely unhinged, hilarious thing imaginable, I went and saw Buddy this weekend. And man, was it genius. This movie basically centers around these kids getting kidnapped and thrown into a like Barney the Dinosaur inspired 90s TV universe where there's an evil unicorn that is run and voiced by Keegan-Michael Key. I mean, the whole thing is like deeply upsetting and maybe the funniest thing I've seen in weeks. The emotional damage that it does to your childhood memories, it's pretty rough, but it is so darn funny. If you went and saw it over the weekend, would love to know your thoughts. 502-795-1997. Or if you've seen the trailers and you're just avoiding it like the plague because, like me, you grew up on Barney.
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2: 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Me and my son listen to it. And I told him this morning, I was like, I'm going to do it today. 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

so excited to see all the clips of him just thriving on tour. Not only performing his new stuff, but also taking us back to some Victorious vibes. Yeah, taking us back in the day to his Nickelodeon era. 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

Your Monday motivation has arrived in the form of Mary Poopins, a dachshund that has just decided to defy all odds and win a race. This story is going to be the most amazing thing you've ever heard. I'll tell you coming up after Tame Impala, Dracula 99.7 DJX.

0: Your money motivation has arrived in the form of a dog named Mary Poopins. It's Ryan Spencer, 99.7 DJX. And Mary is a dachshund who's paralyzed and uses a little wheelchair to get around. Yeah, you're already crying, right? Yeah, she recently entered the annual Wiener Dog Race in Emerald Downs in Washington. Dozens of dachshunds compete in this race, and it's infamous all over TikTok. Mary pulled a wheelchair through the thick dirt with her ears flapping behind her. She got tired near the end, but then somebody apparently reminded her there was a treat waiting, and Mary finished that darn race. Now, she didn't win. Didn't matter, because everybody watching was basically rooting for her by the end of the whole thing. Honestly, Mary Poopins is one of those dogs that's just a perfect representation of all of us. You tell me there's food at the finish line, suddenly I too discover strength that I did not know that I possessed. Good for Mary Poopins. Make this be your official Monday motivation.
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I've seen at least four artists on TikTok say that their music is Olivia Dean inspired, and good for her, like a year into her career, have that kind of a vibe. 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
1: My name's Tammy Freeman from PRP, and the things I love most about DJX are the music, the contest, and of course, Ben and Kelly in the morning.

0: airport's doing something that nobody has ever done before, which had me scratching my head this weekend. It's Ryan Spencer, 99.7 DJX, and they may be one of the first airports to be renamed after a woman, which is wild to me. We got to start doing more of that very soon. Yeah, Nashville International Airport is going to be very soon renamed Dolly Parton International Airport. As long as everything, you know, gets worked out and is actually approved by the state and Dolly Parton's family and her team. The idea had already picked up serious momentum. There was a petition started by the residents of Tennessee that gathered over 150,000 signatures. Dolly's team says they're touched by the honor. And look, if there's anybody that deserves to have people landing in Tennessee and immediately see her name, it's Dolly Parton. She represented that state and around the world for decades while never forgetting where she came from. And Dolly Parton International Airport just sounds perfectly right. They just also need to rename, like, the boarding groups, too, to be, like, all of her songs, too, and, like, just have the songs play on a loop. The only people that would be, like, driven nuts about that would be, like, the people that work in them, but I think it would be a fantastically genius idea.
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Love getting to see that Ariana Grande is going to get a little bit of rest and relaxation after her Eternal Sunshine tour. She has been working like crazy between Wicked and new music and touring and her dating life. A whole lot going on in her world. It's Hate That I Made You Love Me, 99.7 DJX.

0: Hey, it's Ben and Kelly. So our listener Joe just found out some shocking information about her family, and what she thought was true actually wasn't.
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Justin Bieber working on his merch line outside of music, talking about a smartphone, apparently, which, look, a Bieber phone? Could you imagine? Look, as long as the ringtones could be like polyphonic versions of all of his old music, I'd be totally down. It's Stay 99.7 D.

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12: You know who I can't stand? I can't stand Top Dog. Every time I turn on the radio, I hear him. Now he's on TV. I turned on the TV. I seen a commercial on my TV. He got billboards up everywhere. You can't get away from him. He on the sides of buses. He's everywhere. Now he's sponsoring stuff. You seen it coming down the timeline. Can't get away from him. We get it. Then the guy on the radio, I really hate him. His voice is irritating. It drives me crazy. I be driving, I be trying to snatch the radio out the car when he come on. He irritates me. Then my kids, he got my kids in it. My kids walking around talking about they gonna bite me. Then my dog, looking at him funny like, I'm ready to get rid of you too. Get away from me.

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Well, get ready to beat them here very soon. 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

So it came out that Dolly has a secret song vault hidden away until her 100th birthday. I want to know, have you ever found something hidden from a relative that passed away? 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Could be money, could be jewelry, could be some wild note. Let me know. Next.

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1: They say the holy water's watered down, and this town's lost its faith. Our colors will fade eventually, so if our time is running out, day after day, we'll make the mundane a masterpiece. Oh my, my, oh my, my love, I take one look at you, you're taking me out.

0: What did you find from a relative that passed away that had been hidden away for a while? It's Ryan Spencer, 99.7 DJX. Dolly apparently has like a hidden song vault that's not supposed to be open until her 100th birthday. So I want to know, what have you found from your relative? Macy, what about you?
1: My great-grandpa hid money in his vault. So we knew of like one spot that he had like a vault in. But then when we remodeled the house after my great-grandmother had died, we found probably $20,000 to $40,000 just hidden in the walls.
0: Whoa.
1: I mean, it was everywhere, like every little nook and cranny he had just stuffed money in. It's like it was a placeholder for something.
0: Jeez. I mean, that is some solid, solid cash right there. 502-795-1997. Let me know things that had been just secretly stowed away from people that had passed away. Diane said, my grandmother hid cash inside old purses. After she died, we found almost $3,000 spread between about 15 handbags. Feels like the gift that keeps on giving, right?
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Talking about the things that your relatives left behind hidden after they passed away. 502-795-1997. Ashley said, my grandma taped money underneath drawers. Thankfully, my mom knew because we almost donated the dresser. That would have been terrifying. Good for you. Olivia Rodrigo, 99.7 DJX.

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Coming up, what I'm loving for the internet today, a girl on TikTok who has learned the hard way not to ask questions to kindergartners that she doesn't want the honest answers to. 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

0: back of a teacher that learned the hard way not to ask questions to kindergartners that she doesn't want the answers to. 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
1: I've been sat down by a little boy today while I was on recess duty. I asked him, like, did you know teachers get tired? And he's like, yeah. And he goes, and they also get fat. What? Why do teachers get fat? And he said, oh, because they eat too much. I'm a teacher. Am I fat? And he's like, yeah. Look at him, just straight face, just says it. Lesson learned. Don't ask the questions you don't want answers to. Oh, kindergartners.
0: Yeah. Don't ask children questions you don't want the answers to. Adults understand the social contract. You ask, does this outfit make me look weird? And adult goes, no, you look great. And a kindergartner goes, yes. And your hair looks funny too. And then immediately asks you for the goldfish cracker.
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All my runners out there, Pyeongtaek looked like it was an absolute blast this past weekend. 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

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Today's show is brought to you by that S that everybody mysteriously knew how to draw in the 90s and early 2000s, despite nobody ever teaching us to do it. I found myself doing it today. I don't know why.

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4: You know who I can't stand? I can't stand Top Dog. Every time I turn on the radio, I hear him. Now he's on TV. I turned on the TV. I seen a commercial on my TV. He got billboards up everywhere. You can't get away from him. He on the sides of buses. He's everywhere. 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You seen it coming down the timeline. Can't get away from him. We get it. Then the guy on the radio. I really hate him. His voice is irritating. It drives me crazy. I be driving. I be trying to snatch the radio out the car when he come on. He irritates me. Then my kids. He got my kids in it. My kids walking around talking about they gonna bite me. Then my dog. Looking at him funny like, I'm ready to get rid of you too. Get away from me. Please deliver this message to Top Dog. Tell him whatever point you was trying to prove, you proved it. If you get into an accident, that's who you call. Top Dog Law.
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0: I self-sabotaged this morning on purpose. And let me know if you can relate. 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I walked out of the house today without a ponytail holder, and I almost went back just to get one. But then I told myself, this is the only way I could possibly go a whole day without putting my hair in a messy bun or a ponytail. And I was right. Ugh. And I think I hate it. I just want my hair off the back of my neck. I don't want short hair. I just want up hair. Like, I want it off of me. I have this long, beautiful mane, but I don't want to feel it. Do you know what I mean? Does that make sense?
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2: We got some rush hour delays starting to form throughout the area, so give yourself a couple of extra times. 65 northbound and southbound, people are still trying to adjust to the new traffic pattern through there. It's not as bad as it has been over the last couple of weeks. Give yourself a couple of extra minutes to work your way through there. Shelbyville Road, eastbound in between Eastwood Cutoff and Rock Crest Way. Got construction slowing things down there as well. I'm Andy Bass with 502 Traffic.
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The Kentucky Flea Market's coming up at the Expo Center this weekend. And yes, it's free. But I've got $50 in spending money for you when you win the 1 second song. Your hint? Think ingredients in a pumpkin spice latte. It's coming up 4 o'clock. Just

0: 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Do you recognize this ingredient in a pumpkin spice latte? It's the title of the song. Come on, you got this. I need the artist and the title. The winner gets spending money for the Kentucky Flea Market. 502-795-1997. Good luck.
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7: You know who I can't stand? I can't stand Top Dog. Every time I turn on the radio, I hear him. Now he's on TV. I turned on the TV. I seen a commercial on my TV. He got billboards up everywhere. You can't get away from him. He on the sides of buses. He's everywhere. Now he's sponsoring stuff. 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We get it. Then the guy on the radio, I really hate him. His voice is irritating, it drives me crazy. I be driving, I be trying to snatch the radio out the car when he come on. He irritates me. Then my kids, he got my kids in it. 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Get away from me. Please.

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12: It's sunny and hot today with highs in the mid-90s. For tomorrow, more of that sunshine, more of that heat with highs on Tuesday in the mid to upper 90s. For today and tomorrow, we'll see heat index values near 100 degrees. That heat will continue to build through the middle of the work week. From the Wave News Storm Tracking Team, I'm meteorologist Tawana Andrew.
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0: Christy from New Albany is playing the 1 second song with us on 99.7 DJX. What do you think? Do you know it?
1: I believe so. I think it's Sugar by Maroon 5.
0: Yes, Christy! Sugar, yes, please. Won't you come and put it down on me? Yes! You just won $50 to spend at the Kentucky Flea Market.
1: I'm super excited. Wednesday's my birthday, so I can buy myself something pretty.
0: Yes! Have you been to the Kentucky Flea Market before?
1: A long time ago. I haven't been in a while, but now I have a reason to go.
0: Oh, you're going to have so much fun. They've got all kinds of good stuff in South Wing C.
1: Awesome. I'm super excited. Thank you.
0: You're so welcome, lady. And we're going to do the same thing tomorrow. Remember, the title of the song is going to have something to do with the ingredients of a pumpkin spice latte. Sugar today. Maybe it'll be like, I don't know, ice tomorrow. It's going to be ice tomorrow.

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1: My name's Amy Kelly, and I listen to Emily on the radio on 99.7 DJX because, honestly, she's the only person I think is funnier than I am.

Safe to say Olivia Rodrigo can mark off a major bucket list item. And I'm not even talking about the $20 million donated to women and girls in nonprofits. Oh, did I mention that she got to duet with Stevie Nicks on Landslide? 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

0: All of my nightmares are now null and void. 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Tell me why a woman was having a dream about a bat, like with wings, like Louisville bats, trying to get into her open mouth, and she woke up to realize it was really happening. Yeah, nothing I've ever experienced comes even close to that. Not a bat trying to get in my mouth. She folded its wings back and got it out of her mouth, but no, that's like when they tell you you eat so many spiders in your sleep, but nothing comes close to bats.
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2: You're going to find officials on the scene of an accident, 64 westbound, right at the 265 interchange, Gene Snyder interchange. Give yourself a couple of extra minutes to work your way through that. Minimal rush hour delays throughout the entire area. We got some road construction with the right lane closed off on 71 southbound, right at 393, causing maybe a 15-minute delay behind it, but nothing too severe, and that's scheduled until about 9 o'clock tonight. I'm Andy Bass with 502 Traffic.
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Now, I do feel like a churro would also do the trick. That seems more World Festy, too. It's coming up this weekend on the

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0: 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Dolly Fest is the music festival to honor Dolly Parton's memory next summer. So who do we think will be on it? 502-7951-997.
1: On the

0: Corey, Dolly Parton must have been plotting and planning her last days because Dolly Fest is already in play for next summer. 99.7 DJX, it's Emily on the radio. Right off the bat, I think that Miley Cyrus will be on the set list.
1: 100%. She'd have to be, right? It's her goddaughter.
0: Yeah, that's what I was thinking. I've had some people disagree with me. I've heard Post Malone. I've heard Ella Langley, like Miranda Lambert. Who do you think would be on the Dolly Fest lineup? Any ideas?
1: Oh, I'm trying to think, like maybe some old school country. I mean,
0: yeah,
1: but I really don't know.
0: Well, is...
1: I mean, you could go anywhere. I mean...
0: I'm literally looking people up, like, is this person alive?
1: Like, maybe, like, Kenny Chesney. You know, he's from Tennessee, just, you know, like,
0: yeah.
1: Dolly. And so,
0: yeah.
1: I mean, somebody like that, maybe. I mean, but Miley, 100%, she'll definitely be there.
0: Is Kenny Loggins still alive?
1: Oh, I don't think so.
0: I think he's still... I'm looking it up. I think he's still alive. I feel so bad knowing.
1: He's not even 80 yet. Okay. I definitely thought he was older.
0: I did too.
1: Wow. Okay.
0: I think he would be on it because they were like besties.
1: Yeah.
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3: 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Me and my son listen to it. And I told him this morning, I was like, I'm going to do it today. We're going to win it.
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6: In the heart of the rush hour, we are. We got several accidents being worked on. Waterston Expressway entrance ramp from 1703. You're going to find officials trying to wrap up an earlier accident, along with Waterston Expressway right at 1932. That's Breckenridge Lane. You got an earlier accident also trying to be wrapped up. So give yourself a couple of extra minutes to work your way through there. Lee Hamilton, very slow on the westbound side as you approach 64. I'm Andy Bass with 502 traffic.
7: 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Cute, but I play to win. 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
10: Sunny
6: today with highs in the low to mid 90s for your Tuesday. Highs in the mid to upper 90s across the region. But for today and tomorrow, keeping those heat index values in the upper 90s. We'll see the heat building as we head into your Wednesday and Thursday. From the Wave News Storm Tracking Team, I'm meteorologist Tawana Andrew.
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1: 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Do you remember this one? 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
1: It's Katy Perry, I Kissed the Girl.
0: It is! You got it right!
1: Yay!
0: This is my go-to karaoke song. I love this song. Now, you get the bragging rights, so tell me something that's going well for you.
1: I love my job. I'm starting to, my fifth year at it.
0: What do you do?
1: I'm an LOA at Goldsmith.
0: What is that?
1: Lunchroom office assistant.
0: That's awesome. I once read to a class there.
1: I like the people I work with there.
0: That makes a huge difference.
1: Oh, yeah.
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0: So I know it's Monday, but start planning on traffic this weekend because it's a holiday weekend. 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World Fest is on the Belvedere, and I know there's going to be plenty of cars out, but I'm crossing my fingers for good food this weekend, especially somewhere I can get churros, because I did not get a funnel cake at the fair, and I'm like, you know what's even better? Churros. So I'm willing to, like, sit through some traffic if I can go to the free World Fest and find me a churro.
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2: Big problems continue on 65 northbound right at the Gene Snyder interchange. Got an accident blocking three left lanes with EMS, fire rescue, and state patrol all on scene. You got about a 20-minute delay so far, maybe even a little bit longer than that if you're coming up on the northbound side of 65. So give yourself that extra time through there. That's the only major thing we're working right now. Normal rush hour delays have wound down very nicely. I'm Andy Bass with 502 Traffic.
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One of the wildest things I did today was go on a walk in 90 degree weather. But I'm kind of excited to go back outside now because this radio station is freezing. Emily on the radio at 99.7 DJX. It's that time again. I'm leaving, but I'll see you again tomorrow at 3.

0: 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XYZ with Derek Zachary, Dolly Fest 2020. This is a super special, now in memoriam of Dolly Parton.
1: Who 2027.
0: Did I say 2026?
1: You said 2020.
0: Oh.
2: That was a long time ago.
1: Yeah, it was a while back.
0: I'd like to feel that Dolly would laugh at that. She has been planning this giant festival that she was originally going to be a part of for next year. So her whole team came out and said, you know, this was happening with her originally. Mm-hmm. And we know Dolly's wishes and she wanted this to happen regardless. So they want to make sure that there's enough time for people to celebrate Dolly's legacy however they see fit, but next year it's all about celebration, and apparently it's a festival that's going to happen over two different weekends, one in Nashville and one in London, which is a little random.
1: Wait, neither of these are happening at Dollywood?
0: No. It's like a full-on music festival they're setting up in those cities.
2: Yeah.
1: Okay.
0: I think every day is Dolly Fest at Dollywood, Jordan.
1: I don't know.
0: Well, but they're not releasing details. They are saying it's a star-studded event, and the team emphasized this isn't like something being put together last minute because she passed.
1: Right.
0: She had a hand in planning this, picking the artists that have already signed on, picking the venues, mm-hmm. and they just felt it's right to announce it. More details will come out soon. But Dolly Fest 2027, to celebrate Dolly Parton, is going to happen in both Nashville and London.
2: Aww.
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8: 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Can't get away from him. 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It drives me crazy. 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My kids walking around talking about they gonna bite me. 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
1: Just a series of stories coming out from women that have been swindled by the new Tinder swindler, Dejon Love.
0: Yes.
1: Who claimed to be a 49ers NFL player.
2: This
1: and
2: is
1: he's
2: crazy.
1: Not.
0: He's not at all, but the crazy thing is he's just been arrested. That's important to know because he scammed 26 women out of a collective $1.3 million.
1: I don't understand the thought process of, like, I get, like, a girl, like, being like, I'm trying to get me a NFL player, right?
0: Yes.
1: But if you are going for that, isn't the point money? Like, why would you give them money?
0: So this was the thing. He was also, quote unquote, like a super world renowned like financier because he's from Switzerland and does a ton of investment banking. And that's how he became friends with other NFL players. All this untrue. But he was
1: one Swiss person in the NFL.
0: I think he just heard like there, Swiss you bank passed, accounts.
1: You did not pass the first test.
0: Right.
1: That's crazy. Don't give people on the internet your money, especially when they claim to be an NFL player and all you got to do is Google them.
0: Right. Just Google.

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1: 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Mom's hot take. It's all brought to you by T-Mobile. My mom joining the show.
2: Sizzling. I'm sizzling today.
1: To talk about what's trending slash the sizzler, like the restaurant.
2: Yeah, right? No, I never went there. No, I never went there either.
1: What do you want to talk about today, Mom?
2: You know, women over, or people over 60, we still want compliments, guys. Mom's hot take is we don't get them.
3: You know what? I'm excited for this.
1: Okay.
4: Okay.
1: You are loved.
2: Good?
1: You are special.
4: You are kind.
1: You are adored.
2: No. I would just like the random, like, wow, your hair looks great today. So guess what I did yesterday?
1: You got some fries with that shake. Is that what you want?
2: No. Like,
4: that's crazy, Eric.
1: I'm not saying that to her. I'm at,
4: was nice.
1: You know what? Okay. You know what? Mom's hot takes coming up next.

0: Hey, it's Ben and Kelly. So our listener Joe just found out some shocking information about her family, and what she thought was true actually wasn't.
1: There are secrets she can't answer, and she's having a hard time navigating through all of it.
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1: Mom's hot take on XYZ with Eric Zachary. 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Mom, you wanted to jump on the show today to talk about getting more compliments as an elderly person.
2: Yeah, I've noticed that elderly people, unless you're like in your 80s or 90s, the 60s are gone. There's no compliments for us. Why?
1: Like, oh. what kind of compliment are you talking about? Like, what?
2: Like, hey, that shirt is a nifty shirt. Or, hey, you have a special smile on your face, young lady, today. You got a beautiful look. Audrey, do you understand what I'm saying?
3: Yeah, I do understand what
1: you're asking.
3: Saying.
1: The youngest person on the show?
4: Yeah, who gets the most compliments.
3: Right. No, but I'm saying I do think that there is something to be said about how you, as you get older, as a woman...
2: Yes.
3: People kind of tend to treat you a little bit, you know, differently than they might have when you're younger.
1: So, I mean, I feel like I do a pretty good job of complimenting you and my friends do a good job. Jordan's usually the first one to call out your outfit and whatnot.
4: Yeah. I think I shower you. With
3: compliments. Just come here. I feel like every time I see you, I'm like,
2: you do. You guys do. OK,
4: is this just a long winded way to say you miss us?
1: Is there someone specifically? Yeah. Is this like
2: this is my notice.
1: You know how like girls will thirst trap on Instagram?
4: Sure.
1: Are you just thirst trapping on my show, Mom?
2: No, I will tell you this, though. I volunteer on certain days, and there's these older women. Okay. And I noticed that they never, ever, I mean, I did a test yesterday. I walked in, they were already setting up stuff, and I looked at the one and I said, hey, you've got great hair. And she always has a comment. She stopped in her tracks. She said, no one has told me that in 15 years.
4: Uh-huh. Oh, wow.
2: That's and special. I was just like, see, she does. She is. It's all silver. It's all gray. But it was beautiful. And she just wears it back in a ponytail. And I said, she goes, I just don't know what to do with it. And I said, well, why don't you just like, she goes, I'm not a girly girl. I'm like a boy. And I said, okay, well, you could still like maybe just take it up like 2 inches and it would look stunning.
1: This is turning it into a tutorial. let's stay focused here. So you get a compliment. Someone was very appreciative.
2: She was so appreciative. So then I did it again. And it was another older woman. And again, the response was, whoa, you just gave me a compliment. And then I started putting it together going, you know, other than you guys, and that's great. Thank you. But, you know, I don't like, you used to walk into a grocery store and somebody would smile and say, I love that outfit or something like that. I don't get that anymore.
1: I feel like it's environment based. I make a point of complimenting people, especially like older people.
2: Who did you last compliment?
1: I went at the grocery store yesterday. Truly.
2: What'd
1: I was
2: say?
1: Like, I like your sweater.
4: Yeah.
2: And was it a woman or a man?
1: It was a woman, but it doesn't matter. But like,
2: and what did she say?
1: She said, thank you. Oh my God, that's so sweet.
2: See, the response is, oh my God, that's so sweet. But now that they probably get it a little bit more than people that are like 59 and up.
4: So I'm realizing now that you're just saying that like nobody is complimenting, like you aren't complimenting your peers. Because obviously at first I thought you meant like young people aren't complimenting older people.
1: So what you're saying is older people need to be nicer. I agree with that.
4: Okay.
1: Yeah, because y'all got some attitude sometimes.
2: Oh, we earn that attitude, number one.
1: You lose the compliments when you earn that attitude.
4: I love that she didn't walk it down, you know?
1: Exactly. All right. Mom's hot take, compliment old people more.
2: Do it.
1: Today's moral of the story.
2: Do it. Try to put a smile on someone's face.
1: Okay, Shia LaBeouf. It's all brought to you by T-Mobile. Mom's hot take on XYZ with Eric Zachary.
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